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the Vanessa Perica Orchestra. The album's called The Eye Is the First Circle. It came out 3 years ago now. It was recorded 3 years ago. I think it maybe came out a year from then. That track, Song for Cleo, with Tessie Overmyer playing alto solo and Thomas Voss, the trombone solo. It's a great, amazing orchestra. I have two albums from this Vanessa Perica Orchestra. Love them both. So many great tracks and such great playing. I won't list all the players today. Before that, the Mace Francis Orchestra from their 12-inch called No Postcode. The track was Squint Your Eyes. Mace Francis is the director of the Perth International Jazz Festival that will be coming to you on the 22nd of October. So many great jazz acts. No country acts. No heritage rock acts. Jazz at the Perth International Jazz Festival for you. If you can get some time off, why don't you book some tickets and go over there? I'll tell you a couple of people that you can see there. You can see Jono Hunt. You can see Olivia Kendamo with Matthew Sheens. You can see the Chris Davis Trio, the Rebirth Brass Band. The Bad Plus, who are finishing up on their farewell tour. Just go to the website, perthjazzfest.com. That Mace Francis Orchestra record is great. I think I've played every track from it now. Called No Postcode.

And now's the time for us to thank the patrons of Jazz on Saturday. We do this every single week. It is our privilege and pleasure to have so many names to read out. Alan Gray, Andrew Williams, Charlie Sheridan, Costas Kilius, Danny the Three-Legged Cat, Eldon Maher, Jeff's Whippets, Oscar Bosker and Coda, Hayden Smith and Pepper the Greyhound, Jan Begg, Joanna Milne, John Ford, Casey Williamson, Carl Lattice, Kuro the Labrador, Lizzie Evans, Luke Bailey, Lyndon Matheson, Margaret Dobell, Michael Roussam, Neville the Devil, Nicholas Gold, Paul Maguire, Pei Sun Lai, Peter Bacax, Peter Morsley, Pip Evans, Remy and Jason Brownlee, Simon Merrick, Steve Einfeld, Stephen McClure, Stu Winstanley, Susanna Sandler Mead, Sylvia Gooch, Tom Richards, Trevor Lander, Victoria Smith, Vince Catanazzi, and William Abbott. Our business patrons are Brompton Bicycles Australia of Thornbury, Seller Smart Modular Wine Racks of Kew, Ethical Clothing Australia of Fitzroy, Metrobolts of Clayton, and Multicoat Powder Coating and Spray Painting of Roville. 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

You heard just then The Centerpiece, the American spelling, written by Terence Blanchard, who plays the trumpet on that, Donald Harrison, the soprano, Cyrus Chestnut, piano, Reginald Veal, the tasty bass, and Carl Allen on the drums. That is from the album Black Pearl. It came out in 1988 on CBS. Before that, from Wynton Marsalis's debut album, you heard Twilight, Jeff Tane Watts, the drums, Branford Marsalis on the tenor, Charles Farnborough, the bass, Kenny Kirkland, the piano, of course, Wynton Marsalis plays the trumpet. This was produced by Herbie Hancock and released in 1982.

friends for a decade, Alan Hall, Andrew Cook, Brett Marshall, David Cecil, Gemma Unwin, Gerard Jones, Guy Hodgman, Ian Thompson, Joanna Rankin, Kisha and Sasha Williams, Lydia Naseby, Marjorie Cecil, Nicholas Carter, Paul Seidler, Raghava Dasika, Ray Lacey, Sam Salkman, Screaming Lord Pike, Shaz Willis, Steve Moller, Tiff Bortwood, Tim and Lynn Corcoran, and Verity Dixon. Our friends for life here at Jazz on Saturday, Alina Brown, Arion Pearson, Bill Wigglesworth, Brent Moncrief, Craig Walton, David Newman, Felix Blatt, Jeffrey Hartnell, Graham Cross, Graham Parton, Helen Channel, Icon Lola Mutt, Isaac Apple, John Adams, John Kaisers, Leslie Van Der Velde, Malcolm Corbett, Mark Newman, Mark Petrovs, Norman O'Brien, Richard DeKline, Roger Clark, Romney Smeaton, Rudy Lopez, Sarah Kirsch, Stephen Davies, Steve Robertson, Sue Beaton, Toby Dixon, and Wayne Sharp, friends all. 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

a man described by Mark Gardner as a drifter and a born loser. Brew Moore, perhaps the unluckiest man in jazz, shared the tenor duties with Harold Wiley on that one. John Markham, the drums. John Mosher, the bass. And John Marabuto, the piano. That would be an easy session. Hey, John, can you... Yes? No, I meant... Yeah, no, not that John on the drums. Maybe they had jazz nicknames. It doesn't tell me here on this record cover. Unfortunately, the track Road Island Red. Brew Moore. Sorrel is here, getting ready for Fiesta Jazz. That'll be great news coming up at 11 a.m.

0: brother, Jack McDuff. The track, Was Dis, recorded live at the Jazz Workshop. Play that for Celia, who's always ready for brother Jack McDuff. Joining him, the tenors of Harold Vick and Red Holloway, the guitar of George Benson, and Joe Jukes with very tasty Papa Joe Jones, Max Roach inspired solo there on the drums. The album, the Brother Jack McDuff Quartet, live at the Jazz Workshop. Thank you for your message, Lydia. It's always great to hear from you.
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Saturday. That's today, the 15th of August. I always say, make sure you check with the venues for prices and times. Michelle Nicole Quartet at Lido, Bob Settergreen and his friends, Southside, the Shuffle Club at the Paris Cat, Sam Kiva's Trio at Uptown, Yimo Wang at the Wesley Ann, Toby Barrett and Javier Diaz at Jazz Lab, Margie Lou Dyer at Claypots in South Melbourne, Sunday, Tom Allen Graham Trio at the Brunswick Green, Holly Moore Quartet at Jazz Lab, the Punters at the Punters Club, and the Louisiana Shakers at the Clyde. Monday, as always, Circadian Rhythms at Wax Music Lounge, until they tell me otherwise. Juan Colombo's Latin Jazz at Bodrigi Brewing, just down opposite the station there, Victoria Park. Andrew Keller's Five Below will be at the Jazz Lab. Tamara Coulden will be at Claypots, South Melbourne. Tuesday night, the Melbourne Youth Orchestra at Jazz Lab. They'll all fit on stage there, don't worry. Wednesday night, the Rookies at the Rooks Return. Afrospace Interchange at Old Plates. Paul Williamson Hammond Combo making the trip down to Clayton at the Counts Monash University. The Carl Mackey Quartet. He would have heard in the section there of the Vanessa Perica Orchestra I played earlier on. He and his quartet will be at Uptown. That's a residency. Bebop Wednesdays. Maldi Del Prate at 303. Luke Howard Trio at Jazz Lab. Steve Settergreen and his friends. Are they the same friends? Have they got different friends? Do they share? We'll be at the Ivy in Windsor. Thursday night, Rob Burke and Simon Starr at Southside. Jenny Marinucci, Nonet at the Paris Cat. The Joshua McDonald Quartet at Uptown. Michelle Nicole at Brunswick Green. The John Harkins Trio at Jazz Lab. And Blow will be playing at the Horn. This is Thursday night. Friday night, the Ruby Glynn Quartet at Lido. The Scott Tinkler Quartet at Uptown. Lee Jones Trio, the Wesley Ann. Tilly Street at Lab Jazz, and the Jude Quintet Bar Open. That is the Diary of Jazz for this week.

from the album More Blues and the Abstract Truth. Oliver Nelson's band with the track One for Bob. Pepper Adams played that baritone solo. You got to hear Richard Davis again on the bass. Aren't you lucky? Grady Tate plays the drums. And speaking of blues and the Abstract Truth, Gemma has sent in a message full of crucial and literal truth. That is, you are hilarious, Andrew Young. Thanks so much for a great show. Thank you, Gemma. I am hilarious. That is well known. Lovely tunes. Thank you, Alana and Sajmo, for getting in touch as well. Saul has his light on. He can't wait. He's got it on. He's ready to go. He's going to have to wait another minute and 30 seconds before I let him on the air. Of course, I can't stop him. If he wanted to just chime in, he could and break the unwritten rule here at PBS FM. Unwritten rule. thank you to everybody who got in touch with the show today. Thanks to Billy Curry from Kensington for signing up last week. We were fortunate to have so many of you sign up as members during Radio Festival, and it is greatly appreciated. Now, the show is up and ready to listen to. I've put all the tracks in case, I mean, I probably did tell you what they were, but in case I didn't, they're all up there. You can listen to it right now. Don't worry about Saul. You don't need to listen to him. You can listen to me all over again. Another 2 hours of broadcasting excellence from me. Anyway, and nevertheless, you will hear from me again next Saturday. But until then, this is Andrew Young, the Lord Mayor of Plumpton, with a gentle reminder that he digs deepest. Who deepest digs?

Thank you.

Muy buenos días, Melbourne. Good morning, everyone. Welcome to Fiesta Jazz. I'm Saul Sawarse, your host for the next 2 hours of Latin Jazz and Fusion. Thanks to Andrew Young for the last 2 hours of Jazz on Saturday. He didn't want to get off the microphone, but it is 11 o'clock, so need to move on. We begin the show with a brand new single from New York, a Puerto Rican descendant percussionist called Richie Bastar, and a song dedicated to his late father, Caco, simply called Mambo Pa Caco. And it features him on several percussion instruments like bongo, campana, timbal, güiro, Seferino Caban on piano, and also musical director, arranger, Pedro Perez on bass, Sammy Garcia conga, maracas and coro, Julito Alvarado on the trumpet, Joseito Ruiz on trumpet as well, Eliu Cintrón on trombone, Jorge Diaz on trombone, Jorge Urbina on saxophone, Gerardo Rivas on coro, and Rolando Alejandro was the sound engineer. Brand new single, Bichi Bastar, Mango Pa Caco. And I have some of my favorites as well as some new releases today. I hope you can stick around until 1 p.m. And don't forget, the best way to get in touch is the SMS machine 0400-031067, 0400-031067. Also, social media at Fiesta_Jazz on Instagram, Blue Sky, and the Facebook page. Continuing with the music, let's go to Venezuela. And one of my favorite bands of the 1990s, it's called Martes 8:30, English, Spanish for Tuesday 8:30. That was the time that they chose to rehearse, so the band just stayed with that name. And they founded in 1993, but this is actually an album of 20 years later. Called Sin Fronteras, which was recorded live featuring Luis Alvarado on the piano, on the guitar, rather. Gerardo López on drums, Marcos Michelena on bass guitar, Alex Hamilton on the piano and saxophone, Dr. Ed Calle, which leads to another tune that's coming next with some more Venezuelan jazz fusion for you. Enjoy.

0: Heartbeats. That's the title track of the brand new album by the Venezuelan pianist Manuel Gámez, one of the disciples of the late, I just gone blank, it's an Austrian pianist, Jerry Well, that Austrian pianist that migrated to Venezuela and created a huge legacy. And Manuel Gámez was actually one of his disciples. He's actually living in Miami now and extremely well accompanied by my childhood friend on the drums, Andrés Briseño. On guitar, one Ángel Esquivel, which just by coincidence is also a childhood friend of a good friend of mine here in Australia. So both of them, they know each other obviously through the music, and being, although Venezuela's, like Juan Ángel Esquivel doesn't live in Venezuela, Venezuela is home for Andrés Briseño, but they do know each other. And it was just great coincidence that Pedro and I share that bond with those two guys. The percussionist Luisito Quintero, Carlitos del Puerto on the bass, the saxophonist, the master, Dr. Ed Calle, and an album that is just, it's absolute excellence. And if you go to the Fiesta Jazz Facebook page, I actually shared a YouTube video on a concert that they were playing very, very recently. Before that, we had the band that has a weird name, Tuesday 8:30, Martes 8:30, with Paseo Nocturno, Nighttime Stroll, from an album called Sin Frontera, celebrating the 20 years of the band back in 2013. And they were founded in 1993. Let's go to a quick break, and when we come back, we'll go to Colombia, which it has been a lot in the news because of the earthquake as well.
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3, this is PBS FM 106.7. The show is Fiesta Jazz from Venezuela to Colombia, a couple of countries that have been rocked by earthquakes. And this one is a brand new one from the percussionist born in Bogota, Samuel Torres. Trio Libre is the name of the album, Free Trio, and the tune called We Have Each Other.

A trio of great tunes by the Colombian percussionist and composer Samuel Torres. This one was released in 2010. The name of the album is Yaoundé, and the tune called Lincoln Tunnel. Before that, an album called Skin Tones released in 2013. That is, I believe that is his debut album as a leader. Called Skin Tones, and Crazy Montuno with a beautiful bass playing there by John Benitez. Also Hector Martincon on the piano, Julia Dolson on vocals, Mike Rodriguez on the trumpet, Ernesto Simpson on the drums, Mike Campana on saxophone, Herman Castañeda as a guest in a harp, the timbal player, the late Ralph Irizarry, and Wolfgang Barros, Colombian Maracon. Samuel Torres, of course, on percussion. Began the whole bracket with his brand new release featuring on piano Mark Carmen Staff and on vibraphone Felipe Fournier. That's called Trio Libre. And it is basically over half an hour of improvisation, and then they just divide it into little different tunes. The tune that you heard was called We Have Each Other. 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

0: Hello, I'm Paddy Harrison. If you've been searching for the lost islands of illusion, then please join me for a musical expedition to the ports of paradise. As we traverse the seven seas, Ports of Paradise will guide you from the forgotten realms of mid-century exotica to the musical optimism of post-war America. Together, we shall explore the sophisticated sounds of jungle jazz, tribal percussion, Latin rhythms, early calypso, cocktail lounge, space-age symphonies, stereophonic showpieces, and tropical island swing. Ports of Paradise, every Friday morning from 9 to 11 a.m., only on PBS 106.7 FM.
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20 minutes and 27 seconds of pure Afro-Cuban jazz excellence. From New York, a Chicago native saxophonist, Dave Schumacher, and his band Cubi, and the tune that you heard called Prince of Darkness. Before that, from Cuba, the pianist Alejandro Falcón with his newest release, one of the best of 2026, without a doubt, Falcón in Blue with the tune Yuca con Mojo. Now, you may translate that yuca is cassava, mojo is like a dip, like a chimichurri dip or something like that. So you put cassava with chimichurri on top, that will be the translation for yuca con mojo. Absolutely delicious. And we began the whole bracket with the Israeli guitarist, Israeli-born, New York-based jazz guitarist, Ronnie Ben Hur, featuring Alejandro himself, that I play a tune after on the piano, Pedro Pablo Gutierrez, acoustic bass, Rui Lopez Nusa on the drums, Octavio Rodriguez Rivera on percussion, and on saxophone, Emir Santa Cruz, that come from an album that is also a really good one called Abriendo Puertas, Opening Doors. And this beautiful ballad called Mi Mejor Canción, My Best Song. Well, it is 12 o'clock or past 12 o'clock, 4 past actually. Time to thank my performer patrons, bands and individual artists that support PBS FM and have chosen Fiesta Jazz to be on this exclusive list, which I do thank every Saturday around lunchtime. Agent 6, Damo Music for Kids, Julia Mirabil, Jan Tankard's Bet Noir, the band La Influencia, Latin Jazz Club at Bodrigi every Monday with Juan, Luis Lopez, Miles Iso, Stefania Serna, the 7-Ups, and the band Trago Amargo. Pet owners and individuals as patrons, which I also like to thank Alex Parlas, Alex Vergara, Anthony Dalmaso, Bombo Colombo, Boris and Chester the Dogs, Danny DeSalucchi, Dylan Burke, Ian Clyde, Ivan Johnston, Josh Fotopoulos and his band Arandu, Carlates, Larry DeLand Cruza, Mango the Hungarian Visla, Mickey from the Marsh, Punky the Cat, Renato Posebon, Romy Hernandez, Cuban pianist that will be playing here live in Fiesta Jazz on the 5th of September. Ross Chester, Santo Chilauro, Sonali Paul, Steve Perna, and Veronica Lee. We do have a business patron, Multicoat Powder Coating and Spray Painting, long-term supporter of PBS FM and Fiesta Jazz. And from the Caribbean to the heart of South America, from Afro-Cuban jazz to Brazilian jazz, this is Duck McDonald live in Hollywood, I believe, or Beverly Hills, one of those, and Samba de Orfeo.

a bracket of guitarists, not all of them Brazilians, but this one is Brazilian. The Brazilian jazz guitarist and vocalist composer Sergio Pereira. His fifth studio album called Colors of Time, released on May 15th, 2026. The previous guitarist, Ben Scher, is actually from Pittsburgh, and he's released of 2023 called Samba for Tarsila, the tune called Anthropografia. And began the whole bracket with another American guitarist. His name, Doug McDonald, and live in Beverly Hills, that was Samba de Orfeu. And was actually released 1st of January 2026. And Samba de Orfeu was written by Antonio Luis Bonfá, lyrics by Antonio Maria. Back in 1959. Hope you enjoyed the show. 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The show is Fiesta Jazz. My name is Saul Sabarce. And we're going to move on from South America. We're going, and Latin jazz, in fact, we're going to play a bit of fusion and rather maybe flamenco rock. So let's play a tune called Fragile, written by Sting back in 1987, the album, part of the album Nothing Like the Sun, but performed fantastically by the Andalusian guitar of Paco Lara. See if you like this bracket. Enjoy.

0: What's best, better than two guitars, or two guitarists, actually four. That's a Rodrigo and Gabriela duet from Mexico, discovered by, while basking in Dublin. And this is the third studio album called 11:11, or 11 past 11. And it was released in 2009 by an independent label called Ruby Works. The album is unique in concept because each of the 11 tracks serves as a personal tribute to an artist of a band that inspired the duo's musical journey. For example, the title track of the 11 past 11 is Pink Floyd, and this particular tune that you heard called Master Maki, that actually features Jorge Strunz and Ardershir Farah, that's why I'm saying four guitarists better than two, is dedicated to Paco de Lucía. They had the nickname for Paco as Maki, so Master Maki, Rodrigo and Gabriela. Before that, a band that was created by an American guitarist called Benjamin Ben Woods. Unfortunately, he passed away in 2022, so his flam metal albums are precious to me, absolutely. I actually took a tune, legendary power ballad by Metallica, Nothing Else Matters, that was released in 1992 as a single and performed fantastically by flam metal. The album, or albums, Heavy Mellow Volume 1 and 2, you must have them if you like flamenco metal. Began the whole bracket with Paco Lara from his album The Andalusian Guitar and a nice version of Fragile, the song from Sting. I hope you enjoyed it. I did get a couple of SMSs there, and yes, that was definitely Nothing Else Matters. I actually have a version of Nothing Else Matters done in Venezuelan joropo. So maybe I can play that one of these days. Anyway, it is 21-1, which means that
1: every Saturday afternoon between 1 and 3, join me, Emma Peel, for Switched On. 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Samba, boogaloo, salsa, exotica, now sound, European sound library, Hammond organ whirlers, soul jazz stirrers. That's what I'm talking about. So buckle up and come along for the ride. Saturdays between 1 and 3, that's Switched On.

It doesn't want a sound. Let's use another player. Sorry about this. Don't know what's happening with my program. Let's try again.

And unfortunately, I'm running out of time. So I'm going to have to speak over La Orquesta del Fuego, the album Charangueando con la Orquesta del Fuego, Venimos con Sandunga. Before that, Demetrios Castaris and the Latin Jazz Coalition with El Griego Rumbero and Mulense Yo. And began the bracket with two tunes from DJ Cisco, La Habana 2012, the name of the album, Amanecer en La Habana, and Timba de la Vieja. I've got one more tune, but I need to thank everyone that SMS in. By the way, thank you so much. My friends for a decade, Anita Barsh, Arthur Andronas, Brett Marshall, Davy Zemdex, Donahue family, Jeff Cochran, Jonathan Broom, Kai DePay, Martin Letts, Mas Paoli, Melissa Hilliard, Paul Van Ross, Rudy Saniga, Tony O'Day, Vivian George Benath, and Wendy Gerthy. Also, my friends for life, Rocket the Unfeasible Dumbcat, Up and Born and Co. Real Estate, Christine McDonald, James Pettit, Jim Sharp, the late Jeff Lieber, Lee Brown, Leonie Cash, Malcolm Corbin, Melbourne Plantation Shatters, Patrick Donnellan, Peter and Glenda Walker, Peter Greco, Steve Owen, Steve Pasioras, Steve Boccalini, and Ren Buckley Barton. The very last tune that we're going to listen to comes from New York via a Peruvian singer that I've been playing lately. His name is Luchito Muñoz, and this is the title track of his brand new release called Volver al Mañana, Back to Tomorrow. Until next Saturday, que tengas un buen fin de semana. Have a great weekend, and I'll be back next Saturday from 11 a.m. with more Latin Jazz and Fusion for you. Until then, ciao for now.

And welcome to this week's edition of Switched On. Emma Peel here with you, taking you through till 3. A big thanks to Soul for another beautiful 2 hours of Fiesta Jazz. You can tune in and find out what he's got in store next week between 11 and 1, or listen back, of course, any old time on pbsfm.org.au. I've arrived today with an overpacked suitcase of music. It's bursting at the seams. I don't think I'm going to get through it all. I'll never get over it. I'll never get over good music. There's Nigerian Afro-Psych. I've got Cape Verdean grooves. I've got some Angolan Simba. I've got Puerto Rican Plena. I've got some cute Cuban vocal harmony stuff, some Brazilian funk and pop and sort of folkish stuff. I've got Turkish Psych. I've got Indonesian pop. Maybe some Greek rock if we've got time. The tracks are, well, some of them are instant mood lifters, some are deep rabbit holes, and a few are just gloriously hard to explain, which is usually a very good sign for this show. I hope this gives you and your Saturday afternoon a little lift wherever you find yourself tuning in. If you want to get involved in the show, that is always a vibe I'm up for. 0400 031067 is the best way to do that. Let's get into it. You're on PBS.

Laurita y en Puerto Rico.

0: You're on PBS. Emma Peel here with you, switched on. Hope you're having a scintillating Saturday afternoon so far. It's a delight to be in here, as usual, on a Saturday, hanging out with you. I'll let you know what we were listening to in that last bracket. We finished up with Johnny Colon, New York band leader, trombonist extraordinaire, on the Kotick label from his Boogaloo 67 album, which came out in 1967. And a track called Oh Yellow before that, another classic on that label from 1968 from Johnny Pastrana, and a track called Malambo. Before that, we heard from Dominican Republic band from 1967, Rafael Mancebo, and a track of theirs called Extravio. Then we skipped on over to Cuba before that, to 1961, to hear from the vocal group Los Zafiros, some cute doo-wop meets Cuban music there, formed in Havana in 1962. We heard a track from them today called Chavero. Before that, also out of Cuba, you heard from Conjunto Casino and a track of theirs called Kikiripu Mandinga. And we started off with some joyful Puerto Rican planner from Nieves Quintero y su Conjunto and a track called Soy Caribeñana. I think that brings us up to date. Who's on the SMS line? Let's see. Leroy is switched on, digging it. And so is Dr. Aquarius in the shed, restringing some guitars and enjoying the program. Love that for you. 0400 031067 if you want to get in contact. Always a delight to know that you're listening, know what you're up to. We'll get back to the music right after this. You're on PBS.
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1: How you doing?
0: Switched on. Hope you're digging it. Some Brazilian numbers there in that last bracket. Finishing up in 1977 with João Bosco and a track called Sudoeste. And before that, from 1969, we heard from Egberto Gismonti and a track called Clamor Claro. Before that, some Brazilian funk from Abaete from 1977. A track of theirs called Musa Caipira from a self-titled release of theirs that came out on Continental. Also in there we heard from Dori Caymmi from his self-titled 1980 album, a track called Wararapis. And we started off with Nelson Angelo and Joyce, Post-Tropicalia. Beautiful sounds, sort of dreamy folk rock Brazilian styles for you there from 1972. A track called Tiro Cruzado. That brings us up to date. I'm usually in here by myself, but I just happened to see Triple R and Record Store Royalty walking past the studio, and I accosted him and brought him in. I'm talking about Chris Gill. Excuse me, hello.
2: It would be rude not to step in, Emma. Thank you so much for reaching out the window as I was walking past and you grabbed my leg. Doesn't happen often out of PBS, but you know.
0: Well, what are you doing hanging around the Collingwood Yards?
2: Well, it's been a tough morning. Well, last night we had Amaru Tribe perform at Northside doing an in-store, so I'm a bit crushed. But this morning I had to do, like puppy school with my new puppy. And you wouldn't believe it, but I got yelled at by a hipster with a nose ring for not concentrating enough.
0: I can understand that.
2: Yeah, happened to me. And I'm bouncing back. Nevertheless, I'll be fine. Don't worry about me. But I'm here to talk about Triple R's Radiothon this year.
0: What's going on? It's a big, huge. Big anniversary spectacular for Triple R.
2: It's a big one. It's 50 years for Triple R this
0: Holy
2: year.
0: Holy heck.
2: Wow, it's been quite a trip, quite a journey. And we're also honouring Johnny Topper's 50th year in community radio as well.
0: So I didn't realise that Johnny Topper, mm-hmm. what a legend, started at the same time. He's like one of the founding members.
2: Well, I did an interview with Johnny. I'm going to do a little piece on Johnny because Johnny's quite a cat.
0: Oh, yes.
2: He was in the Jam Factory kind of like theatre group back in 76, 77. And elevated onto radio. And from that time on, and going forward, Johnny Topper has spread the good groove.
0: He certainly has.
2: Like funky butter.
0: That's amazing. I mean, I wouldn't be on radio if it wasn't for Johnny Topper. He let me do his show.
2: Really?
0: Many years ago for a summer feel. But it was, like, really loose. So, for instance, today we've got... Next to us in the studio, Chris, whole bunch of people that are learning how to program, how to present on air.
2: Baby presenters, we're sowing seeds next door.
0: Johnny Topper literally just said to me, "Oh, you can do it." And I'm like, oh. And then I got in there to Triple R probably half an hour before I had to go to air. And I didn't know what I was doing. And luckily someone that worked in the studio was like, oh, just don't go into the red. Mm. Make sure you turn your microphone off.
2: I love going into the red though, still.
0: Do you?
2: Yeah, a
0: Do
2: little bit.
0: Do you square wave it?
2: No. I
0: Good, because that
2: push
0: sounds
2: it to
0: terrible.
2: The max. Yeah. There's no squares where
0: That's
2: I'm
0: good.
2: At.
0: So you're the host of Get Down. How long's Get Down been going for now?
2: Well, I started the week Michael Jackson died. So it was 2009, actually. But I am but one of 695 volunteers.
0: What?
2: Yeah, that put in over 46,000 hours of work to help make this community radio station run. Yeah. And it's kind of when you say the numbers out loud, it's incredible the amount of people who get together and help a radio station run. Similar to this one, of course. And you guys have just finished your radiothon, a very successful radiothon too. And, you know, that is a beautiful thing about this city is that the people over the course of, 50 years, 45 years, have learned that, good things aren't for free, really. Like, this community radio station, like sort of scene that we have in Melbourne, is because of the beautiful people of Melbourne. And, you know, we at Triple R are reaching out to our wonderful listeners, who are a lot of crossover listeners. I know a lot of people do the PBS and or Triple R, and that's sort of it, really, some of them.
0: Yeah, yeah.
2: So it's a beautiful relationship and a symbiotic relationship too.
0: Well, I was going to ask you, you know, has Triple R changed Melbourne, or has Melbourne changed Triple R? Speaking of being symbiotic.
2: That is a beautiful question. That's a great question, Emma.
0: Yeah. What's your answer, Chris?
2: Well, funny you should ask me that question, because I think it's a little bit of this and a little bit of that, really. I think it's definitely had an influence on each other, you know, and same with PBS, and same with, like, Triple R's had sort of three main sort of homes, one at RMIT, and then one in Victoria Street in Richmond, and now one in East Brunswick on the corner of Blythe and Nicholson. And it's been at the Blythe and Nicholson one for a little bit over 20 years. And I think previously it was in Victoria Street in Fitzroy for about 20 years too. So each time it moves, same with PBS too, it's sort of like it envelops that neighbourhood too, and directly associated with the neighbourhood. But, you know, for instance, it does like the whole of Melbourne. So I think yesterday, Friday morning, the Radiothon was kicked off by the song My Pal by God.
0: One of your favourites.
2: At the Punners Club. Well, one of the boys in God used to hang in my local fish and chip shop.
0: That's so cool.
2: We'd play pennies together.
0: Yeah, sweet.
2: So, you know, they were the good days, the 80s.
0: Is there a particular Triple R moment where you thought this could only happen on this station?
2: Well, I got a couple.
0: Okay.
2: I'm going to give you a little one first.
0: All right.
2: When I first sort of remember listening to Triple R was, consciously, I was in high school in the 80s, and I heard someone, or maybe it was, yeah, I think it was very late 80s, mid to late 80s, I heard someone reading out, kind of ironically, the lyrics to the Cult's, what's the song? Was that Electric sort of love something song?
0: Okay.
2: And it was so funny to hear, like, someone just sort of, like, sitting back and thinking about music like that.
0: Yeah.
2: Like, well, let's think about these lyrics here. And that was when I sort of was like, wow, this is pretty funny station. That was cool. It was like, because, you know, otherwise it's just mainstream media just playing that sort of shitty music. And you're kind of Electric Love Machine. I think that was a track.
0: Okay.
2: But then possibly my favorite moment on Triple R, personally, I mean, you know, no kink shaming here, was the incredible Kate Langbrook, who joined us on Breakfast this yesterday. And Fiona Scott Norman, they were on air at the New Digs. This was in East Brunswick, I think.
0: Yeah.
2: And they famously drank each other's urine on air.
0: Excuse me?
2: Drank each other's urine on air. And it is quite a little snippet of live radio. Now, when Kate Langbrook joined us at the Punners Club on Friday morning, I'm pretty sure it was apple juice. I think it was apple juice. But yeah. Anyway, thanks, Kate, for coming through again.
0: Okay.
2: That was a great moment of community radio. Once again, you know, only on community radio.
0: Wow. All right. I've got so many questions about that, but I'll save that for off air.
2: Well, okay. No, I'll tell you. The answer to your questions is they loved each other so much that they were on a strict diet of champagne only.
0: What?
2: Before the moment. Like 3 hours. Champagne only. I know. That's why you should give money to Triple R, because we care about each other so much.
0: So what have you got in store for your shows, Chris? I hear you won't actually be here because you love Triple R so much.
2: I love it so much that I obviously have to go to hospital for a lobotomy. I won't be there. It's an operation I just can't miss. But in my place on Thursday, my show hosted by Kylie Aldist.
0: Oh. What a dream.
2: That's like better. I would just love
0: it. It is actually better. I mean, no offense.
2: Kylie Aldist. It really is. And her face just lit up at the thought of, oh my God, could I, like, for 2 hours? What? Yes. And she's bringing in a couple of friends too.
0: Oh,
2: Dylan
0: how
2: Lewis,
0: fun.
2: Lance Ferguson.
0: Oh.
2: and Little Reggie, the funky drummer.
0: Oh, how fantastic. So Triple R's 50th anniversary Radiothon is in full flight right now.
2: As of now. So, yeah, if you've got any spare shekels out there, people, please share them with Triple R. It's just go over to Triple R.
0: What's the website?
2: It's rrr.org.au.
0: Very nice. Where are you off to now?
2: Back to Northside. Just going to go and sail and clean up a little bit from last night.
0: Oh, yeah, because you had an install last night.
2: Yeah, Amaru Tribe launched their beautiful new album, Golden Roots, and they're going to be launching it at the Nightcat on the 29th of August.
0: Fantastic. Well, thank you, Chris, for all that you do.
2: Oh, no.
0: For Melbourne, for music, for...
2: Thank you, Emma.
0: The joy of it.
2: Thanks for grabbing my leg out of the window.
0: Oh, I hope it's okay.
2: Yeah, no, it's fine. It's fine. I'm good for that. I mean, that's what rock dogs do to you as you run past, like down the wing, taking several bounces, tripping constantly. Cheeky fuckers.
0: Congratulations to Triple R celebrating 50 years on air. If you do have some spare coin, make sure you head on over to the Triple R website. Or you can call up. Probably you still got that old school thing happening. No?
2: They say
0: don't
2: suggest
0: that.
2: The number of 93881027.
0: Yeah, don't do that. No. Go to the website.
2: rrr.org.au.
0: And become a member or renew. Oh, subscribe.
2: Subscribe.
0: I'm so sorry. We have different terminology here.
2: How cute are we?
0: We're so cute. All right. You're on PBS. Switched on. Pick up on this.
2: Keep it funky.
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2: You're on PBS. MAQ here with you, switched on. 12 minutes past 2 on your Saturday afternoon. Hope you're having a good one. The sun has just come out very brightly in the studio, which gives me a good feeling. Almost as good as hanging out with you until 3 this afternoon. Finished up that bracket with Marcos Valle from his Vento Sul album from 1972. A really amazing album of his that I adore. A track called Revolução Organica. Before that, we heard from Alcione some samba, funky samba sounds from her from 1977. A track called Tamborgi Criola. Tom Zaire before that. Sort of associated with the Tropicália movement, but sort of way too eccentric and out there for even Tropicália. A very interesting cat who put out some pretty interesting records. We heard a track from his debut, I think it's his debut, self-titled anyway, 1972. Door et Door, the name of the track. The classic before that from Tim Maia from his Hashanal Volume 2 album from 1976. A track called Kekeira, Kenal Kera. Before that, and we started with another iconic track by Gal Costa from her 1973 album India, recorded for Philips. We started that bracket with Pontos Junus. What's happening on the SMS line? Let's have a look. I've got 463. Digging it. They write, I never plan it, but I almost always manifest my way into the kitchen to bake and hang with you. That's nice. Hope you're baking something good. Who else we got here? Oh, I'm getting greetings from Traganina. Glad you're enjoying the music. 433, baby Nelly B. Digging it. Coogs was delighted to hear Chris Gill on the airwaves and renewing, or intending to renew to Triple R during its 50th anniversary radiothon. Smooch is also going out to Alice. Hope you're well. All right. What happens next? Good question. Maybe this. You're on PBS.
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2: At this time of the show, I like to say a big old thank you to my patron members here for the show. And I see I have a new member hopping on board. Ash Forbes in Elstonwick, a proud member to Switched On. Thank you so much. Appreciate it. I appreciate my performer members also. Arwen Johnson, Betty and Bobby, Block 03K, College of Knowledge, Disco Trench, DJ Lindell, DJ Relaxative, El Gran Mono, Fua de Tita, Headphones Jones, La Descarga, Lucy Wren, Mary Max and the Tweed Set, Mr. Leonard of Hollywood, T-Bone and the Dennis Street Gang, The New Monos, The Rebels. My patrons here on the program are Andrew Vreck, Anne Kershaw, Anthony Balmain, Astrid Laver, Benjamin Zilberspick, Billy the Wonder Dog and the Leafy Tea Dragon, Bowie the Black Kitty Cat, Brian Coffey, Cameron Bray, Chris Gabardi, Chris Spano, Elizabeth Scott, Emma Jane Johnson, Ethan Wake, Eugene Wallace, Evan Frankie McCausland, Finn Mulhall, Floyd Baragwanath, Frank Lambrick, Glenn Ward, Graham Hardage's Garden Sculpture, Gregory Bond, Holly Tossie, Jen Bartle, Justin Burke, Kate Wilde, Kayla Russell, Kevin the Snail, and a Saturday afternoon slug party. Lady Zaza Pagor, Luke Perry, Mark Seaton, Mary Chintu Ewing. The list goes on, but I'll say thanks to the rest of you beautiful people and pets and so forth, and businesses at the end of the program. If you want to get involved in the SMS action, you can. Got a shout out to do. Whatevs, 0400 031067. You are on PBS, switched on. I'm going to go queue up some more music for you. Keep it locked.

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1: 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That switched on.

0: You're on PBS. Switched On is the program. 29 minutes left until I hand you over to Pradeep and Tiger Beat's Elephant Grooves. What you up to? 0400 031 067. Bit quiet on the SMS line today. That's okay. Hopefully you're enjoying it. We finished off in 1971 with some Latin Soul by Flash and the Dynamics. That one came out on Tico. Everybody's Got Soul. Before that, out of California, we heard from the Question Marks in a track called Don't Drop It. Before that, a new one from the Womack Sisters, who are the granddaughters of Sam Cooke. And I think you can tell that by their beautiful voices. And I just love that track. It's called If I Let You. It came out sort of recently. And it sounds like it was made in 1968. And I'm just obsessed. Before that, we heard from something that did come out in 1967 in New York City, some sweet Latin soul from the 125th Street candy store, sweet indeed, Silent Heart, the name of it. That brings us up to date. What next, you say? How about this? You're on PBS.
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You're on PBS. Joyful Exaltation, the name of that track. By the Whitfield Brothers, German-based group, channeling that spirit of 70s Afro-funk, and I bloody love it. Before that, we heard some hypnotic Armenian disco from 1980. Love that too. By Hamlet Menasain and a track called Al Ilnim. Also in that bracket we heard from Angolan group Os Quezos and a track called Princesa Rita. Cape Verde before that, the year 1980, to hear from Tulipa Negra and a track called Jean Branco Ja. And we started off with some Nigerian Afro-funk, courtesy of Aura, a spiritual emanation, and a track called Aria. That brings us up to date. Sending a smooch out to Tommy Z, listening as always. Umit, who's stuck in traffic in Brisbane, and writes, don't mind if you play any Turkish psychedelic Anatolian rock. Oh my God, do I have time? Are you still stuck in traffic? I think I've got time. I did have a whole bracket, but I can't fit it in. But I'll play this one for you. Here we go. Dig it. Our last track, especially going out to you, Wit. I may have to talk over it though. Sorry in advance, you're on PBS.

before I do, I need to say thanks to the rest of my beautiful patrons here on the program. I'm talking about Moona's Bowling Pin, Naomi Murray, Nikki Hay, Nirupama, Sivakama, Peter the Dancer, Rachel Murundaka, Remy and Jason Brownlee, Ruth Gordon, Sam Coobs, Sarah Coombs, Scout the Switch on Jack Russell, Stephen Parker, T-Dubs the Dog, Toshiwa and her faithful hound, Tim Rolfe, Tina Perna, Wojciech Kluter, Zach Tyler. My business members are Blackbird, Bookkeeping, Creative Framing, Diamond Skylights, Pan Alfini Architects and Stone Culture Stone Masonry. My friends for a decade are Andrew Seekers, Anita Barsh, Barry the Cad, Ben Krieber, Ben Wilheim, Cheryl Tonkin, Chops the Beagle, David Murray-Smith, Emma Carey in Japan, Emma Westwood, Ike Lolomut, Jacinta Duncan, John Steed's Bowler Hat, Carl Lattice, Kat Labors, Lisa Robertson, Mark from Glen Huntley, Mass Paoli, Mr. Frogmore, Natalia the Dolphin from Fernie Creek, Nick Ray, Sam Sangster, Taraki Disanyake, Tiffport Woods in Tara Farm, and my buddies for life are Alison Skeen, Anne McBean, Danger in the Family Healed, Eva Bunnyhead, Hutchie's Girls, Jay Jocelyn, the Hilliard Family, Marty Machine, Nick Pond, PJ and Mac, Paul Grage, Robert Minerick, Roo Dog, Sky McLevin, Stephen Walsh, Wayne Gardner. Thanks, champions. Thanks for hanging out. I'm going to hand you over to Pradeep and Tiger Beat's Elephant Grooves. If I don't see you somewhere over the weekend, I will catch you on the flip side. Ciao for now.

Simi Dance from a band calling themselves 8 Minute Baba from this rare amazing compilation Holy Long Hairs Lost Psychedelic Rock Nuggets from India 1967 to 1972, and it features a whole bunch of bands from those very late 60s, early 70s, most of whom were forgotten. And this compilation has tracks from these bands, as well as some more established, well-known artists, such as Ananda Shankar and Kalyanji Anandji, who later scored for Bollywood movies. It's certainly an interesting compilation, and I'll try and get hold of the vinyl one of these days. Once again, it's called Long-Haired Lost Psychedelic Rock Nuggets from India, 67 to 72. Of course, you're tuned in to Tiger Beats Elephant Grooves. Pradeep here, taking you till 5 p.m. And as always, we massively thank Emma for the last 2 hours of Switched On, that conclusive track she played. What an amazing song. And she'll be back next Saturday at 1 p.m. with more Switched On. Today's show is quite action-packed. It is sort of an unofficial celebration of India and Pakistan Independence Days. Today is the Indian Independence Day, 15th of August, and 16th of August, which is tomorrow, is the Pakistani Independence Day. And we're doing it a bit unofficially, but featuring artists from both countries and the region of South Asia, and a bit of a quick visit to Southeast Asia as well. Got guests on this show, a pre-recorded interview with New York-based, Lahore-born producer-DJ Zainab in the first hour. And in the second hour, we have guests, local guests, from an enterprise called Kahini Global, who will be coming in and talking about their project, Alwes, as well as a guest DJ set from Ricky Nightfly, who is also associated with Kahini Global. Now, back to the music. Gonna play a bit more of this psychedelic stuff. Next track is from Bangladeshi legend Azam Khan. This is called Eki Jibon.

0: Adelaide-based Magella from their new EP, Man Ki Andhar. We just heard Sharaki. Before that, Azam Khan, a Bangladeshi artist, and played a key role not only in establishing popular music in Bangladesh, but also in its independence struggle. The country was liberated in 1971, and we heard a track called Eki Jibon. What is this life? That's what it translates to. Tune in to Tiger Beats Elephant Grooves on PBS 106.7 FM. Pradeep here. As I mentioned a few moments ago, it is the Independence Day period for India and Pakistan. In 1947, both countries got independence from Britain. Even though there were great achievements and something to be proud of for both countries, the independence was marred by extreme violence. First, violence perpetrated by the colonial imperialist forces, and then followed by the violence and displacement of partition. And this is something we should never forget. The independent nations of India and Pakistan unfortunately inherited some of the more brutal aspects of colonial rule, especially in the way law and order and policing was implemented. And this next track from New Delhi-based rapper and producer Pradeep kind of sums it up with his new single, 2726. That is the 20th of July, 26, the height of the Cockroach Party protests in New Delhi, the Gen Z student protest against the government. Let's have a listen to this track then.
1: गुलामी के साइन पे अपने ही जवान गुलाम थे, उन्होंने गोली मारी थी, अब मैं सिर्फ सारा कितना है, आपने लाठी मारी है, हम तो शहीद हैं, तुम क्या सोचते हो, हम मर जाएंगे, फिर से बोलता हूँ, तुम हमारे नौकर हो, हम तुम्हारे मालिक हैं, हर युग में जन्म लेके तुम्हारी औकात बताएंगे।

0: Hadi and Circle Tone with Dhoop. Before that, 27-26, July 2026 by Prabdeep. You're tuned in to PBS. The show is Tiger Beats, Elephant Grooves. I am Pradeep. As mentioned earlier in the week, I caught up with New York-based DJ producer Zainab, who has just released a new EP called Canal View and on Ninja Tunes imprint Technicolor. So we caught up for a little chat, which I will be playing very soon after this.
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0: Welcome back to PBS. Zainab was raised in New York City, but born in the Pakistani city of Lahore. Her parents migrated from Pakistan to the US. Zainab is a DJ, producer and artist, and has released a new EP called Canal View, as mentioned on Ninja Tunes imprint Technicolor. Earlier in the week, we caught up for a little chat, and I'll be playing snippets of that conversation along with music from her new EP, Canal View. Let's have a listen to what Zainab has to say.
2: What's the story behind your sound?
3: Yeah, sure. So you're correct in saying that my family is from Lahore. I was actually born in Lahore and immigrated to the States when I was maybe 4 or 5 years old. My dad's side is Punjabi and my mom is Kashmiri, and she was raised in Kashmir and Pindi, so I'm lucky enough that I had the experience of being like Lahori but through and through, but also getting to experience the other parts of Pakistan, Kashmir, Islamabad, Pindi also. And I feel like having the exposure to both sides of that coin was really, really great. My parents are very arts and music oriented, but they don't themselves create any sort of art or music, but they're appreciators and lovers of art and music. So, coming here to America, I think they did a great job of, giving us the freedom to explore our interests

0: in, you know, American culture, and that's how myself and my siblings were able to explore music like hip hop, indie rock, and all these different things when we were little. But at the same time, they were really great at making sure we never forgot our roots and our culture. We would often went back to Pakistan every summer, spent time with our family there, and also they would host Qawwali nights at our house in America. We grew up in Long Island in New York, and they would, you know, have these music nights. We were really young and didn't really appreciate them now, but now after going to so many Qawwalis with my mom at, you know, at this age, at an older age, I think about those nights. I'm like, wow, I had no idea how amazing it was that they were having these, you know, types of evenings at our home. So all that to say that, you know, while growing up in New York, such a heavy, oh, you have a dog, hi.
1: Yes, that's Dora the Explorer on the sofa.
0: Hi, Dora. I love animals. We love animals. Yes. And anyway, so all this to say that growing up in New York, though, you, as you know, New York is the epicenter of so many genres that have been influential throughout the world, especially hip hop. And that was the first sort of love for me as a teenager. It really started with indie rock and punk, and then it went into hip hop, which I think that was like a natural progression. And some of the key artists that helped me move into the hip hop space were Tribe Called Quest, NERDE, and the Neptunes, because they had that really, you know, pop rock sensibility and crossover. And I love that stuff. And that to me then introduced me to, you know, the heyday of 2000s hip hop, G-Unit, Pharrell, all of that stuff. At the same time, I was very much like an emo and a punk and an indie rock kid. So I loved Arctic Monkeys, the Libertines, Green Day, the Kooks, and a lot of British bands actually, because my family, we had cousins that immigrated to the UK, and at the same time, they were my Thaya's family, and we immigrated to the US at the same time. And they're three girls who are my like closest cousins. So we would often visit each other. Either we would spend summers in Pakistan, or they'd come to New York, and we'd go to the UK. So I had all this very genuinely global influence in the music that I listened to. And when I decided to start DJing when I was like 19 or 20 years old, I was really young, and I decided this is a cool medium, because I, even though I was classically trained as a dancer and as a violist, I didn't necessarily feel I wanted to do those things as a, you know, long-term form of creative expression. I also just feel like the pipeline from dancer to DJ is very natural, because when you're on the dance floor, you're as a dancer, you are really drawn to what music is being played. And then sometimes you almost have the sense of hubris that I could play the music or create the energy of the room that's most conducive to dancing. And so I would be drawn to the idea of DJing because it was a form of storytelling, and it was a form of putting together all the different sounds and music that I liked instead of just sticking to one, you know, classical music, for example. So that's how I was drawn to the art of DJing. And then when it came to production, I feel like, again, that's that natural pipeline. If you were to make a meme, it's like dancer, DJ, producer, pipeline. And that's how I think it all amalgamated into these experiences from growing up in these different places, listening to so many different types of music, and then trying to channel that into something unique and my own. And I truly believe that's what the final product is of my EP, which comes out tomorrow, actually. And it's really global. And I think you can still call it global bass. And the rhythms and the percussion and the instruments used are taken, it's very much like DJing. It's like collages, pieces from different places, from, you know, percussions from India and Pakistan and South Asia, strings from the Arab world, synths from New York House. There's so many different, and then, you know, kick drums from trap. There's so many different influences in there, but I think they make sense to me. And now sonically, it all sounds like its own unique piece. So that's kind of how the music came together.
1: Story behind the sound.

0: So you mentioned that your family were drawn to the arts. They loved music. They held Qawwali nights. How were these events organized?
1: You know, everybody has that uncle or that dad figure that just knows people. You know, my dad is a very social, outgoing, friendly type of guy. And, you know, there's these funny jokes about how in a Desi household, you'll wake up and your dad will have some uncle staying with you that you've never met in your life. And he's there for like 3 weeks or something. Or so this was kind of the energy of our home. My dad is a very, alhamdulillah, very well-traveled man. And he, you know, was an entrepreneur, so he was constantly traveling throughout our childhood and has done so many different pursuits in the area of business. So constantly throughout childhood, he was either gone or at home and had people coming through our house, whether it was friends, family, associates, etc., that he would just meet. And he's just very personable and easy to chat to. So especially in Pakistan, my dad made a lot of friends through business and through just being a very outgoing person. And some of those people were musicians and artists, and those were the types of people that my parents would hang out with often. I personally don't know, like, some of the I know the Summy brothers were some of the Qawwali singers that he knew from, you know, many years ago. Then so we're Shia also, our background, which is a minority in Pakistan, and part of the Shia culture is observance of the month of Muharram, the holy month of Muharram. And in the first 10 days of that, there is these gatherings called majlises. And at majlis, there is the practice of singing nohas, which are, you know, religious hymns. So it's just interesting. I bring this up because music is also intertwined into the Shia practice in the sense of singing about, you know, spiritual themes. And that's what Qawwali is too, right? It's singing devotional music. All this to say, it's like so ingrained, I think, in the Shia tradition is devotional music. And so when my dad would host these huge majlises at our house in Lahore, and that's also how he came by these people who were, you know, singing devotional music, singing qawwali, singing nohas, and he would then invite them to our home in America. And some of these people would do qawwali nights, and or we would host majlises and they would sing nohas. My dad just loves someone with a good voice, and I think it's because he also secretly likes to sing, so that's why. These are some of the people that he would you know, bring about. And they also just love poetry. My mom and dad read a lot of Urdu poetry. We're friends with a lot of Punjabi poets and things like that. So I wish I knew my Punjabi well, but I really only speak Urdu. But they really had an appreciation for a lot of these things. And now, you know, at my big age, I see how amazing that is, that they, you know, they and it's not just my parents. I think this is a very generational thing and a South Asian thing. We come from such rich history of poets, dancers, singers, you know, writers. We have so much creativity in our culture. And when you immigrate to America, there's this idea, there's a scarcity mentality that you must, you know, become something that is secure, a doctor, an engineer, a lawyer, right? And we forget all of the beautiful things that people from our culture have created, who were artists, you know? And we don't see the arts so much now, especially with like the current state of, you know, fascism in both of our in India and Pakistan and all of these countries.
0: And the West.
1: And the fascism everywhere, exactly, yes. And what does fascism do? It directly affects the arts. They want to suppress the arts. They want to bring down the expression of these things. So, and I think that trickles down into society, into culture, into different family units, right? And people don't want their children or people to pursue these art forms because there's no security in them, or it's just, you know, looked down upon. So it's so important to remember these things and to remember our history and to remember.

0: Yes, and how did they feel about you wanting to have a DJ practice? Which is again, it is obviously it makes sense. It's a natural progression, given the generation and also your growing up. It is quite different to, say, the musical artistic traditions that they would have come from.
1: Sure. But my parents, they're very supportive, honestly. They're not at all like, what are you doing? They're not these like hyper conservative types of people. They're very open-minded, and I'm really grateful for that. Of course, my mom was very stressed because it's not a stable career, but my dad, who I mentioned is an entrepreneur, was very happy and excited that I was doing something that required me to steer the ship, and I wasn't relying on, a job. Even though I've worked in tech and professional jobs my whole life, I got my degree, I went to college, I've worked several different jobs, and honestly, I never fit in those environments. I either got let go from those environments or I quit. And I realized after many trials and errors of trying to fit in this specific type of mold, for me personally, it didn't work. I was not succeeding in those environments. And of course, this is not to say other people can't. So, certain personality types fit in certain environments, and mine just did not. And I think once I accepted that and I was honest with myself and honest with my family, that also allowed me to pursue what I'm doing now at the highest level. And now they feel good about it because they're like, oh, like, once they say, you open for Ali Sethi? Oh, we know who Ali Sethi is. Okay. Yeah, you must be doing something good. So now they feel much more secure about it.
0: Sure. So you pursue music professionally now. So this is all you do.
1: It was almost now 2.5 years ago. But prior to that, almost 10 years before that, I also was doing music full time. So now I'm in the final stage of just now, this is it. Like, there's no turning back unless things get very, very desperate. I need to get a job. I'm not going to do that anymore. I'm just now, I've worked my whole life to be a full time artist. And to have that freedom, mental freedom, right? To just create and live without having the stresses of other things, right? And I'm very grateful. This is a huge privilege, and it's not something everybody can do. So, and I know that it can be taken from me at any time. But I have the conviction now and the experience after doing this for so much time to know that if something happens or, I hit a bad period, I'm capable of figuring it out. I can figure things out. I've been really low. I haven't been able to pay my rent, and then I've had high highs. So I've experienced the entire spectrum of entrepreneurship, I feel. And now I feel like I can handle it. But when the first time I tried, I was maybe 22, 23. And I did it for like 2 or 3 years, and it was much harder then. I was still freelancing, doing consulting for social. So my background was in social media and marketing, in tech, and I worked at Spotify for many years, almost 5 years. I did music marketing at Spotify. So I thought at one point I'm going to continue climbing the corporate ladder, and I just became really disillusioned by that chase, and also realizing this, there was a sense of bitterness as I was working with artists, feeling like I am not living my highest self-expression because I am limited to this having to create marketing plans for other artists and pouring my creative energy into other artists when I myself am an artist and I'm not taking the time to do that for myself. So this sense of bitterness started to seep into my work where I just stopped putting an effort into my work and channeling the energy into music and DJing and building that. And naturally, the scales became tipped where I could not balance having the amount of work and the amount of time that was given to music and my, artist career versus what I was doing in corporate life. So eventually the scales just tipped one way and I was like, I can't balance this anymore. And I had to pick, and I ended up picking, I hope, the right thing. I think the right thing.

0: Your EP, Bangalore. What's behind the name?
1: So my EP is actually called Canal View. Bangalore is a single from the EP with a Bangladeshi artist named Shudia Shin. I think that, yeah, in Bangla. My Bangla friend explained that that's the reference. The artist, his real name is Rana, have been just sort of internet friends for a very long time, and I'm just a fan. Honestly, I've been a fan of his for so many years. I think he's very slept on. Not enough people know about this guy. His voice, his flow, his writing, his ability to hear something and make just an incredibly catchy hook or sound. I was just like, wow, why do more people not know about this guy? He's amazing. And we actually ended up playing at the first ever South Asian stage at Glastonbury called Arrivals in 2024, and he performed right after me. So we finally met in real life, and again, I was just like, this guy is so sick, like so sick. One day I'd love to work with him. So we just became friends, and I was working on all these demos, and eventually I had a couple, and I DM'd him, and I was like, hey. And he always was, oh, please send me stuff. If you have beats, send them to me, send them to me. So the day finally came, and I sent him a couple of beats, and that one, he immediately just loved it. He loved it. And I think in one day he went to the studio and recorded that verse, like that hook, and sent it to me. And I was like, oh my God, this, because initially I was going to release it just as an instrumental, and he came back with it, and I was like, this is one of my favorite songs on the EP.
0: Yes,
1: And
0: it is quite a banging track.
1: oh, thank you.

0: Your project, Azadi, tell us a bit about that. I mean, there is in South Asia, there is that word has become quite synonymous with youth uprising. You know, has happened recently, happened in India, before that, Sri Lanka, Nepal, Bangladesh. The young people are rising against the against the hegemony. So your story behind your project, Azadi.
1: No, you I mean, you explained it so well. I think that that word is uniting rallying cry for the South Asian diaspora. Not only the South Asian diaspora, Iran, Jinjai Zindagi, Azadi, the movement for against the morality police in Iran as well. As we know, I mean, Iran is going through so much stuff as in that whole region, really. I feel like that word is so significant to so many different factions of people, whether it's the students, whether it's women, whether it's occupied Kashmiris. You know, there's so many different people who can resonate with
0: Indigenous
1: that.
0: people,
1: Exactly, but the Baloch people, people in Sindh. So there's so many different. There's that word is very meaningful. It's not just a slogan, I feel like, and I recognize that when I was thinking about a word that could encapsulate not only a feeling I wanted to invoke at the events that I throw, but something that actually represents my values as an artist and would attract like-minded people into that community. Because that's what I think my mission is as an artist, is to create music spaces and art that lifts the collective vibration of humanity and is healing and moves you to resistance and togetherness and community. I think that's, if an artist is not reflecting their times, if an artist is not saying anything about what is happening in their society, in their culture, if they're, you're not an artist, in my opinion. I think if you turn your cheek the other way to what is happening, you are the antithesis of what an artist should be. If you look in history of all great artists, athletes, anyone who has, a platform or who cares about humanity, and who does something that is ex an expression of humanity, naturally you are going to speak on things that are happening to humans and human rights. I don't think it's a gimmick. I think it's just a natural inclination of people in the arts and humans in general, and not to say that artists are better, but it's our duty, right? I feel so.
0: Was to record the human experience.
1: Exactly, right? Authors, writers, anyone who is like expressing something.
0: Painters,
1: It's not just musicians, it's anyone, really.
0: any
1: But
0: artist.
1: yeah, any artist, and I feel that everyone is an artist. They just have to express that in whatever medium it makes sense. So, to all this to say that Azadi, the name, I had been throwing so many events my whole career through DJing, and nothing ever stuck because I don't think there was intentionality behind the things that I was creating. And that word just kept coming back to me. I was like, Azadi, Azadi, Azadi, and I was like, this just feels like the right word. And then from that, a track was also born, and that is my favorite track on the project. And I don't know if you could recognize the sample of the voice, if you're, yeah.

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1: That was an interview with the New York-based DJ producer Zainab, and she talked about her upbringing, her musical background, influences, and her new EP, Canal View, released by Ninja Tune imprint Technicolor. You should be able to find that on Bandcamp and most streaming platforms. And of course, the interview and the music is up on the program page, and you can always listen back to it. Tune in to Tiger Beats Elephant Grooves on PBS. Our hotline is 0400-031067. Shout out to 177. Great track. We have another set of special guests in the studio. We'll be talking to them very shortly. But first, let's have a listen to this track by Paul Dhaba and Chief Paul. It's called OCB.
2: 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OCB. Yeah. It's not OCB. It's OCB.
3: 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Ah, kidhar milega? Arey OCB chahiye yaar mere ko. OCB kidhar milega?
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0: Peaks Fly returns to the farm for its fifth New Year's Eve with Rahan, Patchy Man, Drifting Clouds, Suze Eo, Ace Mode, Tornado Wallace, Blue Communications, Intermood and DJ PGZ, with stages curated by Ecstatic Mob and Dunya El Disco. 5 years by the Birrarung, and it's still your favourite patch of dirt. The herd is hungry. 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When Pigs Fly, proud PBS sponsor.
1: Welcome back to Tiger Beats Elephant Grooves on PBS. And in the last bracket, we heard a couple of sort of groovy hip-hop R&B tunes. The last one was the brand new EP set list. We heard the track called Ziddi Ladki by Seven Bantais from Mumbai, also featuring Raja Kumari on vocals and produced by DJ DRJ Sohel. And that track kind of reminds me of the noughties and late 90s, that whole R&B, funky, hip-hop feel, you know, likes of Timbaland and Alia, TLC, that kind of stuff. Before that, Pal Dhaba and Chief Paul with OCB. And now, shall we welcome to PBS Piali from Kahini Global. Hi, Piali. How you doing?
2: Hi, I'm good.
1: And tell us about your project, Kahini Global.
2: Sure. I'm a founder of a community arts and social impact organization called Kahini. And in Bengali, Kahini means story. And so we really focus on telling stories and elevating the voices of people and communities that we traditionally don't get to hear from. And the way we do that is through art, so different forms of art. We've used in the past fashion, music, dance, visual art, and drums. And we bring together artists, local artists, as well as international artists to tell these stories. And the reason we do this is to have these perspectives as part of decision making and action towards the betterment of these communities. So there's a social impact or an action side of what Kahini does in all our initiatives. For example, in our last initiative with refugee and migrant women, in partnership with the Social Studio, we looked at employment opportunities for these women after they graduated from a fashion and textile design component. So, that's the social impact side. And the community side of what we do is we bring together community. We have a really strong connected community already here in Melbourne, and it's growing. And our community gets behind these projects in different ways. We bring them, they take those stories back to their own families, their own communities, but they also get behind initiatives and, make sure that they're sustainable over time as well. So Kahini is all about using art for a purpose.
1: Fantastic. And did you exhibit in the Offbeat Sari thing? That's also one of your projects.
2: Yeah, that's right. So
1: at the Bunjil place.
2: Right. So last year we had a year-long project with the Social Studio, which is a social enterprise here in Collingwood Yards, where we repurposed saris. So we had 100 saris from the aunties in the Kahini community, predominantly Indian Bengali aunties, and they were repurposed by refugee migrant women, which was then showcased at Melbourne Fashion Week. We had our own community exhibition, and then Bunjil Place also is exhibiting it at the moment alongside the Offbeat Sari. To showcase migrant stories and a way of showcasing that through fashion.
1: Excellent. You've got another project, which is this high school in West Bengal, India. Tell us a bit about that project.
2: Sure. So this project is super close to my heart because we have a personal family link to this particular school and this initiative. So this school is in rural West Bengal, about 4 hours outside of the main city, Kolkata, in an area called Sundarban. So there was no school in this area, and two generous people donated some land to create a school. And in 2002, a girls' high school started called Keratala Boshanbala Girls' High School. And it services the girls in that area, mainly are from Indigenous communities, as well as scheduled castes. Both these groups are extremely disadvantaged in India. And therefore, there was a real need for these girls to have schooling that was free. So they come from very low socioeconomic situations.
1: Yes.
2: So this school is free of charge. It's I think 142 girls at the moment, but they've had over 500 girls come through this school since 2002. The main people that run the school are actually close friends with my father, so that's how we have links with them. And this year we went to visit the school, and so we were able to see that the school, it's locally led and run. All the teachers are from the local areas. They know all the students and their family situations, so they're very invested in the girls. The school's not just academic. It's about art. It's about holistic learning. It's about sewing and entrepreneurial skills that they can take back to their villages.
1: Yeah.
2: And they have a component of community help and what they can do for the community outside of their school as well. So we were really impressed by the way that the care they take in teaching these girls, not only education, but other skills that can help elevate their families and they can bring back home to create better opportunities for their families going forward. So we thought through Kahini, it would be great to raise awareness of this school here in our Melbourne community, as well as raise some funds. So they're 100% funded by donors. They have a few local donors, as well as a couple of donors in the US. And in Australia, my family has been supporting for a while. But other than that, we don't have much awareness of what's happening here in Melbourne. So I thought through Kahini, it would be a great opportunity to raise awareness of the amazing work that they're doing. And also raise some funds through our generous community.
1: Fantastic. So you've got a party coming up to raise some funds to support this school. We'll talk a bit more about that a bit later, like the details. When is the party? Where is the party? And where people could get more info about the party. But you've got a DJ who will be spinning some tunes at this party. And that DJ is also in the studio with us. Ricky Nightfly is the DJ for this party, and he's going to play us some tunes now. So Ricky on the mix.

Hope you're enjoying the mix by our guest DJ, Ricky Nightfly. Shout out to 056. Beautiful. Also, shout out to CNJ, loving the guest mix. And L was asking about what languages. It's various languages: Hindi, Tamil, Punjabi, Bhojpuri. 0400 03 1067 if you want to send us a message. Ricky Nightfly on the mix.

0: Ricky Nightfly is killing it. Thank you, Graciela, loving the disco, dancehall, and loving Papi Lahiri. Thank you for your message. And Piali from Kahini Global has been with us. Tell us about the event. When, yeah. Where, and how can people get more info about it?
1: Sure. So we have a really exciting event coming up at the end of this month. It's on Sunday, the 30th of August. It's at the Queen Vic Women's Centre in the city, and it's from 3 to 6. And it's a afternoon tea, high chai day, afternoon of culture and connection, art, music, food. It's called Chai Beats and Treats. And we're bringing together a local artist, from visual artists to tabla players to dancers. We're bringing together amazing Indian-inspired high tea, food and chai, and a great DJ, as you've heard. And we're really looking at having an afternoon talking about the school, raising awareness about what the school does, raising much-needed funds. Every ticket goes straight towards the school and supporting the girls.
0: Mm-hmm.
1: And we will also have auction items of Indian-inspired art, and all proceeds will go to the school as well. So we have a great crew, already bought a lot of tickets. And if anyone's interested in finding out more, you can go to my Instagram at Kahini Global, K-A-H-I-N-I Global, or my website. I've got links for the Humantics tickets, and there's also a link to donate to the school as well. So all donations will go straight to the school. And I make a commitment personally, because we have personal ties to the school, I make a personal commitment to everyone that donates or is coming to the event or supports the event, that I will keep them updated on what's happening, where the money's going to, and future initiatives that the school is going to be doing, and how we can get more involved. So it's not a one-off. It'll be an ongoing relationship between the community that supports and Bosch and Bala Girls High School.
0: Fantastic. What a noble cause. Thank you, Piali, for coming into PBS to have this conversation with us. And as Piali mentioned, you can jump onto the Kahini Global Instagram account to get more details. And may I request DJ Ricky Nightfly, who will be featuring in that event on the 30th of August, to play one more track while I say goodbye and thank all the supporters of the show. Shout out to Teresa. Thank you for your message. And it is 0400-03-1067 if you want to send us more messages. Meanwhile, gotta thank the performer members of the show: Sikandar Live, Sitar Ace, Jeremy Mackinson, Team Shield, patrons Angus the Cat, Aruna Krishnan, Charlie Lun, Coco and Murphy the Greyhounds, Dave Bennon, John Chong Holdaway, Jurgen Schaub, Paul Zanata, and Peter McCraw. Our business members, All Living Things Environmental Film Festival from India, and Music Swap Shop in Carlton, and friend for a decade, Jitan Chander Pet. I'll be back next Saturday, the 22nd of August, with more Tiger Beats Elephant Grooves. And stick around for Sarah filling in for Jesse I on Babylon Burning, 5 till 7 p.m. Wishing you a wonderful weekend and a pleasant week coming up.

Kahini Global, it's one word on Instagram, 205, because you're looking for it. So it's Kahini, as in K-A-H-I-N-I, Global. Otherwise, just send me a message on my email, the program page, and I'll give you the details. Have a wonderful weekend. Go.

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Sister Sarah here at the controls, filling in for Jesse I today on Babylon Burning. Just like to acknowledge that we're broadcasting from the unceded lands of the Wurundjeri Woiwurrung people of the Kulin Nation, and I pay my deep respects to elders past, present, and those emerging leaders of the future. Always was and always will be Aboriginal land. And yes, it was Horace Andy at the top of the show, You Are My Angel, from 1973. Just chatting over the dub right now. Of course, Mr. Horace was in town on Tuesday night with Massive Attack, who also did that tune as a cover or a retake of it. I wasn't there, but I heard it was wonderful, but I did see him with Massive Attack many moons ago at Festival Hall, showing my age. Going to play some more Horace in the show a little bit later on, some Barrington Levy, Pablo Moses, Yellow Man, Joe Higgs. Keep it locked, PBS 106.7.

Here on PBS 106.7, Sister Sarah here filling in for Jesse I today on Babylon Burning. And sorry about the old record noises in that last track there. It was, and I'm turning over the dub of it now, Jug Golden Pen, Silford Walker. And before that, it was The Long Way by Junior Biles. And then Slummy Ghetto Part 2, Bin Sherman. Just going to thank some of Jesse's wonderful patrons and supporters, because there's so many of them. I have to scatter them throughout the show. So massive shout out to the Friends for Life, Akil Orton, Belle Comerford, George Paris, in memory of Jesse Pigden, Jeremy Ahrens, the man himself, Jesse I, Malcolm Coben, Mary Utter, Matt Vaughan, rest in peace, Mr. D, Mr. Levi, Paulie Pure, Quacky the Dance Hall Duck, Ras Crucial, Rick from Brunswick, Sharon and Ismail, and Terry Cowley, Teresa Pulka, and Timothy Morwick, Friends for Life. Thank you so much, one and all. And if you would like to also become a Friend for Life or any other member of PBS, jump online at pbsfm.org.au. We're going to be keeping it in the old roots style for the first hour of the show, and then we'll be going into some more modern roots with maybe like a splash of dancehall at the end. Depends how I'm feeling. Hope you're enjoying the vibes. Text in and say hi if you want. 0400 031067. Shout out to the texter 452. I'm not sure what to do about that situation. You'll know what I mean. PBS 106.7.

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The show is Babylon Burning, and I'm Sister Sarah filling in for Jesse I today. And it's my absolute pleasure to be here today, bringing you all this wonderful reggae music on a Saturday afternoon in Melbourne town. I'm chatting over the dub of Ready, Aim, Fire by Pablo Moses. It's a 2016 remaster of an original track, and before that it was Poor Man's Style, Barrington Levy, and at the top of the bracket it was Mr. Horace Andy again, Spying Glass, from his album Dancehall Style in 1983. And obviously Massive Attack also did a remake of that song on the album Protection, which is a bit closer to the original than their retake of Angel, which I started the show with. Heaps of shout outs to Nahia and to Thea, more love to both of you. Shout out to Cal and Manny and to Marco and to DJ DC, loving the tunes down in the south, Laura Tawicha in Tasmania. Keep it locked, more tunes coming up.

tunes, cheap drinks, and good vibes at the Evelyn. 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

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Sister Sarah here today filling in for Jesse I on Babylon Burning. And right now I'm chatting over the Al Campbell Take a Ride, but of course it's the Truth and Rights rhythm. There's been countless versions of this rhythm over the years, but this is one of the earlier ones. Before that it was Caution, Tony Tough. Then Joe Higgs, Let's Do Something. Satisfaction by Carl Dawkins was at the top of the bracket. I'm going to have to say some thank yous because Jesse I does have a lot of supporters of his show. I'm going to say massive shout out to the patron members of Babylon Burning, Adam Perkin, Alessandro Costanzo, Alex Kappa, Amos Hill, Anil, Big Daddy KK, Bob the Cavalier, pet member, Bridget Noonan, Bron Knox, Bucky and the Blackout Bantams, pet members, Charlie Catwell, Craig Hoskig, David Holland, Devin Pete and Wonthaggy, Dylan and Quinn, Evan Necker, Fatty and Blagari, Georgius Dragovic, Georgie Davey, Howard Abbey, Jesse Swashbuckler, Justin Bocker, Kel H, Lauren Carter, Lillian Salty, pet members, Lockie the Fox Pet Terrier, another pet member, Marco Masu, Mark Gregory Waycott, Mark Hook, Matt Bersha, Matt Morell, Michael Wetter, Mike Smith, Mots Raya, Moya I, Miley, and Neil Shepherd, Nenzi, Nick Jones, Nigel Rose, Paz Genie, Pat Ramsey, Pete Ryan, Philco, Randall Wee, Russell Sequelta, Sarah Cooley, Sheridan Fawley, Tarun Nagesh, The Rodents, pet member, and Tonky the Cat, pet member, and Vincent Melzik and Yatrin Fernandez. Thank you so much, one and all patrons of Babylon Burning. And if you want to join them, you can, of course, pbsfm.org.au. And also a massive shout out to an anonymous member who became a proud member of Roots of Rhythm. So thank you so much. Keep it locked. More music coming up.

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Plus, don't miss Satu in the Beyond, a mixed-genre project led by Australian Chamber Orchestra's principal violinist, Satu Vanska, performing music from their latest work, Far Field Theory, on Friday, August 21. 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

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Babylon Burning is the show, and I'm Sister Sarah, filling in for Jesse I today. At the top of that bracket, I played Bellyful by the Gladiators, then African Teacher, Burning Spear, from the album Best of the Fittest, and then Jacqueline, Humundel, and I'm turning over the dub of that right now. I'll say a couple more thank yous to some of our friends for a decade on Babylon Burning. So Alex Bush Doctor, Anthony and Golf from Coburg North, Brett Ratney, Byron Price, Cameron Lovelace, Chris Newton, Claire Rain, rest in peace, Coco and Jay, Duster Dan, Gareth Wright, Ian Adultley, Joe Taylor, Matt Vaughan, rest in peace, Michael Dove, Mike Ramsey, Monica Panazzo, Nina Sura, Sharky in Safety Beach, Simon the Lollipop Man, Sonia Ekberg, The Big Fella, and Turtleman the Cat. Thank you all so much for being friends of a decade of Babylon Burning. Going to move things into a newer version just coming up in the second half of the show, moving out of this older style of reggae music, even though I love it. And a massive shout out to Lana. Yes, I'm on PBS. Roots reggae still coming up for the next like 40, 45 minutes or so, and maybe a splash of dance hall at the end. Like I said, I'll see how I'm going for time. Time races in the studio. It goes so quickly. Next up, I'm going to play a tune by David Slur, Song of Redemption. You want to text in and say hi? Please do. The number is 0400 03 1067. Get it right, Sarah. PBS

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Sister Sarah here, filling in for Jesse I on Babylon Burning. And at the top of this bracket was, of course, Song of Redemption by David Shear. Next, it was Never See Us Fall by Marlon Asher and Sizzler. Nice combo there. And then a tune by an artist called Frequency and Babylon, sorry, Burning Babylon. I knew I was going to twist it in my head, and I did because I was thinking about it. Massive shout out to Tim in Lismore, who was loving the Burning Spear earlier. Shout outs also to Paul from South Wait Hi-Fi, texting in from Southern Lurcher. And also a massive shout out to Gail, who's loving the tunes. Thank you so much. If you want to text in like they did and say hi and tell me what you're thinking, 0400 031 067. Next up, I'm going to play some tunes on the Unity Rhythm from 2018, which I don't know what happened. It somehow like passed me by, or I blanked it out back when it came out all those years ago. But all of the tunes are in combo, so there's two artists on each track and some huge names from modern reggae music. So I'm jumping over to the decks for a little bit to mix up these in a rhythm juggling style. Keep it locked, PBS 106.7.

PBS 106.7. Sister Sarah here, filling in for Jesse I on Babylon Burning today. And at the top of that bracket, I did some rhythm juggling with the Unity Rhythm from 2018. At the top was World Peace by Capleton and Elijah Prophet in combination. Bless My Life, Chesedek and Warrior King. Then Can't Hide, Chuck Fender and Perfect Gidimani. World Sound Power, Phantom Moja, and Luton Fire. And Phantom Moja obviously passed away very recently. Way too young. So rest in peace for him. My People was up next, Jar Mason in combination with Turbulence. And last of that bracket was All I See Is War, Sizzler and Junior Kelly. And all of those lyrics there just really ring true at the moment as well. We need world peace and all we can see is war right now. And I'm chatting over the tune I played next, which was also Chesedek, Beat Them, Chesedek with the Lingarians. It's a lovely track. Shout outs to Texter 143 and big love to Mai, who's listening in. Keep it locked, more New Roots coming up.

PBS 106.7. Sister Sarah here with the last 20 minutes or so of Babylon Burning for today, filling in obviously for Jesse I. And time always flies for me when I'm doing this show. For those of you who might catch me doing other shows, I love music from all around the planet, but reggae music will always have a super special place in my heart. It's where I started as a DJ. I just have a strong connection to the music. So I'm really, really loving bringing you these tunes today. At the top of the bracket was Blood in the Streets by Samurai. Next up was New Life by Hero. Then Press Gas by Medi Sun and Ira Ute. And then Nas Sleep, Rick Jam. Those two off the Lakeport Rhythm. Shout outs to some people on the text line, Ilias, and also Paulie Dancer, who's setting up for a free dance at Corner 316 tonight. A couple of other things on the gig guide. There is also a big dance happening tonight, I believe, at Bar 303 on High Street in Northcote. Rudy Sound System in session with special guest Adrian Wall, celebrating 3 years of Rudy Sound. And it's free. We love a free gig. And then tomorrow at Gummo on High Street in Thornbury is the wonderful G and all his crew spinning reggae from, I don't know what time, Guan Gummo. 711 High Street in Thornbury, and it's from 3 p.m. till late, so with a special guest Orb. So if you want some reggae tomorrow as well as tonight, there you go, lots of things to do. And I'll shout out to the performers as well while we're on the gig tip: Darcy Moland, DIY Hi-Fi Solar Sound System, the Hot Dog DJs, Housewives Choice, Irie Band, Larry Maluma, Washani Bad, me, Sister Sarah, and the Mighty Solidarity Sound System. Big up yourself, Comrade Dubs. And Rosie, more love to you. I'm going to play a new-ish one from Queen Amiga up next, Rebel Chant.

then now we are on the road. Coach it us alone, now we pumping up cloud. You know, see the thing alone is a different mode. Anything goes, and now we are on the road. Coach it us alone.

You're on PBS 106.7. It's Babylon Burning and I'm Sister Sarah, and it's nearly time for me to hand over to Susie with Subway Sounds. Another 8 minutes or so, I'm going to squeeze in as many tunes as I can before then. But in that bracket, we heard a tune, Rebel Chant, by Future Irie and Queen Omega, and that got some love on the text line, so shout outs to everyone that messaged in for that one. Next up was Ancient Warrior featuring ZDC, Zenith. They're a band from Mianjin. Amazing reggae from this land here. And then Ting Loud, Protege featuring Massacre. And I need to also shout out to the fabulous business members of Babylon Burning, Ronan Creative in Upway, and then also Paulie from Darkon Architectural Lighting. Massive thanks. That's a platinum business member. Thanks so much for your support of PBS and for Babylon Burning. 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I'm going to play a couple of dancehall tunes now, just to keep you grooving for the last few minutes, and a couple that are out of Colombia, one with a combo with Sean Paul that I think most people have heard, and then a couple from Colombia. And massive love to all my Colombian friends. I know you're all struggling at the moment. There's been a lot of hardship there with earthquakes and storms and things, so more love to all the crew. PBS 106.7.

0: I say, chaps, this is Rudy Dude Manu, a.k.a. Roots Maneuver, all the way from London Town. And I'm here on PBS FM 106.7. 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
1: 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And thanks so much for tuning in. And many thanks to Sister Sarah, who was taking the reins of Babylon Burning over the past 2 hours. 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And tonight on Subway Sounds, I've got an introspective, electronic-based and beat-driven show with a mix of genre-crossing new releases and classics from the Subway Sounds archives. And I'm starting with Danielle Ponder, whose music seems to be getting more and more complex as she moves beyond a traditional old-school style soul. And here is Sun and Moon.

No es una bruja, es una curandera.

0: I open Subway Sounds tonight with new music by New York-based Danielle Ponder with Sun and Moon, and then moved on to Brooklyn-based Elliot Skinner with his new single, Don't Be a Runner. After that, new music by Erica Badu, who I haven't heard from for a long, long time, and teaming up with DJ and rapper The Alchemist. And the track was Witch Doctor. And closing off the bracket with a collaboration between Earth Tones, Kiko Navarro, Nicodemus, Numo, Aloha and Semenzas del Rio Guaba, and the track was Limone.
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His eyes half closed revealed his world of Nod. A world of lonely men and no love, no God. His life of seeming nonchalance can't hide the pain and fear that in his mind reside. From dawn till dawn, his body houses hurt, and none of us can truly aid his search. We sit outside and sing cliches, the fool. 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The savage beast that once so soothed his brain has reared its ugly head and staked its claim. Call Yama. Here sits one more soul that he will have to add to sorrow's total. These men, still men, would be like you and me. 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

0: then call him a doctor. 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I could be anywhere, fam. Even in a fancy restaurant, ordering lobster. You look like a snitch. If you get nicked, definitely sing, you'll give them all of the opera.
1: This is Subway Sounds with Susie on PBS 106.7 FM. And that was just a little bit at the end of that song, which I wasn't expecting. Grime, spoken word and trip hop in that set. You just heard Getz, a.k.a. Justin, Jude, Clark, Samuel. The track was King featuring Little Sims. Above that, Massive Attack and Roots Minerva with Dead Editors. And of course, I can't help but be incredibly jealous of all you listeners who were able to purchase tickets to Massive Attack's recent sold-out concert in Melbourne, which by all accounts was, of course, amazing. And you can listen back to two PBS shows that play tribute specials to Massive Attack this week, Boogie Beat Suite and The Breakfast Spread. 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Above that, I played new music by Tricky with Be Still in the Pain featuring Mitch Sanders and Run Red Rambo. And I started the set with Gil Scott-Heron and The Crutch.
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0: You're with Susie on PBS 106.7, and this is Subway Sounds, and we're just over halfway through, or actually almost to the end of the show. In that set, Musanar featuring Flying Lotus with Lose My Fuse, then Thundercat with King of the Hill featuring Bad, Bad, Not Good, and Flying Lotus. After that, I played new music by Yorja Smith with I Lied to You, What Are the Odds? And then Yaya Bey with Sir Princess Bad Bitch from her 2024 album Tenfold.
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0: Just a language warning for this next set.

The system never served us. From the time we opened eyes, stolen birthrights, they said we could never, never, never. But they nervous when we cut through, carve, we fucking sever. And never underestimate the curse breaker. Moving through the micro, moving through the crabs, it's a nuance. But you ain't never ask us what do we want. Been saying that.

0: If you're still with me, that was Wunnubba Baby. It's proper hot outside, so make sure you stay cool and stick around for what we got next.
1: Yes, yeah, stick around for what we've got next, which is Fresh Produce, and that is with Wallace C. Coming up really, really soon. And that the top of that last set was Wax Taylor with The Chase featuring Rashaan Ahmad and Matic, the Fat Babs remix. After that, Taleb Kweli with Hostile Gospel remix. And Taleb Kweli, of course, is performing in Melbourne soon on 5th of November at Max Watts. After that, Rising First Nations Hip Hop at Capes with Broken Glass from his new album, Wunnubba Baby. And as I said, we're at the very last minutes of the show. Stay tuned for Fresh Produce. And taking you out, this is Underground Resistance with Final Frontier.

0: fucked. You find your love, then fight to self-destruct. You find acceptance, seldom trust, but sell your soul to front. Remember us when time is up, you're all alone for once. You don't know what you have until it's gone, it's not enough. You're looking for hope, you wanna believe. Is what it is, it's not what it seems. You're catching a dream, you're losing your sleep. You're losing the sleep. Catching your dream, you're losing the sleep. You're losing the sleep. You wouldn't be, you shouldn't be, you couldn't be believable. 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Wouldn't be, shouldn't be believable. I wanna be someone that they can remember when time stops.
1: Time stops.
0: And the rhyme stops.
1: Rhyme stops.
0: And the penny drops.
1: And the penny drops.
0: Never seen an op.
1: Never seen an op.
0: But I seen God.
1: But I seen God.
0: And I broke bread when I beat the odds. And I beat the odds. I find it fucked. You find your love. Fight to self-destruct. Find acceptance. Sell the trust. Sell your soul to front.
1: Rise.
0: Remember us when time is up. You're all alone for once. Don't know what you have until it's gone. It's not enough.
1: Try.

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My name is Wallace C. I'll be here until 10 o'clock doing solo tonight. I got a bunch of jazz music, like the last one that you heard, a track called Unbelievable featuring Tommy the Bee, Olivia C. Dacau, from the incredible Nadav Raymond Trio, his second album Sequence. Coming up soon, this is the third single, and the album launch is coming up on Saturday 22nd at the Jazz Lab. So if you're looking for some fusion hip-hop, jazz, and new soul, Jazz Lab, next Saturday, Nadav Raymond Trio. I gotta be playing more tunes from Nadav and others. I got a new track from CCJ, AV. Track from also some hip hop from Captain Murphy. In the second half of the show, some broken beat and house music. If you want this message during the show, 0400-03-1067. Hope everyone doing okay tonight. You on PBS. Stick with us.

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The iconic Royal Exhibition Building will be transformed into a place of recalibration at Now or Never this August. 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Ground yourself with a live breathwork and sound bath ritual from the Breath House. Also, witness Philip Glass's Etudes, brought to life by pianist Maki Namikawa. 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

had a few tracks there. New Zealand band called At Peace. A track called Meta. Also had an Abstract Orchestra track called I. It's a remake of Mad Villain featuring Stace Epps. Also had Captain Murphy, Mike Murphy Forcing. It's a very creepy track. Shout out Azaloy, enjoying the track as well. Also had a track from Napkin called 150 Long Night. And beginning of the bracket was Seed, a track called Bad Guys, R&B. In the background, it got Salim, instrumental called Painting Lady.

I got another track from Nadav Raymond Trio, track called Light Eternal featuring Tyler Moonchild from the album Sequence. It's going to be released next Saturday at the Jazz Lab with the live band All the Futures, so you can check it out. If you want this message, during the show 0400 03 1067, you're on PBS.

In the background, we got Whiskey, Ballrooms, La Muga, Skunk, Willie Colon Sample. It's a well-known track from Willie Colon, rest in peace. Also, we had a track from Prahan and Dang Dang Dang, La Guanabanas, The Noise Life, Latin Jungle Remix. It's a fusion of hip-hop and jungle. Pretty cool. Dub track from Nightmare on Axe, Big Ben featuring Yasin Bey. And then beginning of the brackets was Nadav Raymond Trio from the album Sequence, Light Eternal featuring Tyler Moonchild. It's 8:43 on PBS Studios. If you want to text message 0400-03-1067, this is Fresh Produced. We're here until 10 o'clock. I'm going everywhere tonight, from jazzy to more upbeat stuff. I got a track from Far Hot, track called Yana, featuring Daniel Kemas. He's a drummer. Far Hot is an incredible producer. He's on PBS.

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Plus, Carl Cox, Closey, The Original Wailers, Crooked Colours, Carcass and Brujeria and Vera Blue. 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

Me say I don't in a you don't in a you don't in a your true gal. 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

0: just announced at the Nightcap, Soul One and World's End Press. Plus, don't miss Satu in the Beyond, a mixed-genre project led by Australian Chamber Orchestra's principal violinist, Satu Vanska, performing music from their latest work, Far Field Theory, on Friday, August 21. Every Sunday, it's Domingo Latino, with salsa classes, a live band, and dancing till late. The Nightcap, live and late since 1994. 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
1: That was a track for Melbourne legend, Cool Out Sun, Asking for More featuring Stomper the Great. Also had a track from R&B singer called Nomi, Sweet Talk. Very cool R&B tune with a lot of organic sounds from the same album released this year, Sweet Talk. Same name, sorry. Also had a edit from YFED, Hang On Throat. Sade Flip with some like, I don't know, some toast ragamuff in the middle. A track from Nicola Cruz, OC Si Te Quiero, producer LV's 1019 Sunlight. In the background, we got a classic instrumental from Beast Boys, Song for Junior, from the album Hello Nasty. 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It's halfway of the show. We're here until 10 before Electric Sunset, DJ Ides. Shout outs everyone listening in the future. You can check on pbsfm.org.au, the playlist at the end of the show. Or 400-03-1067 if you want a live shout out. Keep locked.

ground is Jose James 30th and Chicago. It's a remix from Black is Black. Yes, Jose James, beautiful voice. Before we had a track from Ginu, Electro Mandinga. It's also a remix from Diogo Strauss from Europe, I think it's from UK. Ginu is a piano key player from Brazil who fused a lot of Afro-Brazilian rhythms with jazz. Also had Alexander Flood and Cause Oslo, Life is Rhythm, at Jazz Record Company, released at Jazz, of course. Also had a track from, oh yeah, from Beast Boys, Son of Ford Jr. Shout out Sister Sarah, enjoying the tunes. I can see the text message, you had a great time filling this evening. Also shout outs to 606 Darius, Channel 3's Top Down, check it out Channel 3's, thank you. And we DJ out, well let's see, myself, I DJ out. Also shout outs 883 Rocking and Fire Emojis, we love this message, 0400-031067. Thanks for people listening. I can keep going with music. The house tip. This is a completely different show that I was preparing this afternoon. So I'm going to be in the improvisation mode. I got a track from Half Gun featuring Cafale. Track Complicate coming next.

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Community!

In the background, we got a sick tune from Solience, French duo, track called A Onda. Before, I had a Midnight Riot track called Shore featuring Sophie Paul. Track from Half Gun featuring Kafali, Complicated, and Joseph James, 38th, and Chicago Black. It's time to shout out the members on Fresh Produce. You got Gruntix from Mainfield, perform member. Yegi from Yegi, Coburg North, perform member. Ashley Regret, Preston, patrol member. Also have Jake Barrow, patrol member. James Harden, also patrol member. Jocelyn Leon, Reservoir, also patrol member. Sing and Dam Cravino from Coburg. Dave Markomake, Uffington, friend for Daykid. Jitan Charters Note, Book Pat. Taylor's Lake, friend for Daykid as well. Sandra Barton, also friend for Daykid. We've got two friends for life. Gersborough New from Fitzroy North. Marion Parker from Fitzroy. All the people who support PBS and Fresh Produce and Community Radio in Melbourne, thank you. We're approaching the last half an hour of the show. Front test message 0400-031067. Shout outs to 950 Loving the Music. Thank you. 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

KBS.

it back from the previous verse. Son of the soil as a crown of clay. Came to the point after serious search. Laffy at G any night and day. Any stage I play, any rhyme I

and a background we got incredible Auntie Constantino from Rio de Janeiro, Brazil, Kaimi, Kemi reading. Also had an Egyptian lover, Everything She Wants, a bit of electro and fresh produce. And a track from the collective Daytimers, Betra, Playa Dev, Genda, Paul. We still have 15 minutes before the end of the show, 0400-03-1067. I'll keep going with music, Yom PBS.

All the ladies, all the ladies, all the ladies, all the ladies, all the ladies, all the ladies, all the ladies, all the ladies, all the ladies, all the ladies, all the ladies, all the ladies, all the ladies, all the ladies, all the ladies, all the ladies, all the ladies, all the ladies, all the ladies, all the ladies, all the ladies, all the ladies, all the ladies, all the ladies, all the ladies, all the ladies, all the ladies, all the ladies, all the ladies, all the ladies, all the ladies, all the ladies, all the ladies, all the ladies, all the ladies, all the ladies, all the ladies, all the ladies, all the ladies, all the ladies, all the ladies, all the ladies, all the ladies, all the ladies, all the ladies, all the ladies, all the ladies, all the ladies, all the ladies, all the ladies, all the ladies, all the ladies, all the ladies, all the ladies, all the ladies, all the ladies, all the ladies, all the ladies, all the ladies, all the ladies, all the ladies, all the ladies, all the ladies,

In the background, I got incredible producer Fracture. This one is a collaboration with Team Reaper, track called Operator. Before, I had another one from Fracture, Buzzing Crew. We had a cool track from Terracora, all the way in Netherlands. Welcome to Jamrock Boyon with King Dodo. It's a remake of Damien Marley. This is pretty much the end of the show. We got 5 minutes before Electric Sunset, DJ Ides. Don't go anywhere. It's great music coming up. The playlist is going to be on pbsfm.org.au at the end of the show. Shoutouts to 188. Riding after Grandma Home. Oh, yeah. Ride safe there. We'll be back next week in full force. Me and Cozy. Stay safe, people.

K-P-S. 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It's 10 o'clock on PBS FM Melbourne Radio. DJ Ides bringing you the variety sounds of Electric Sunset till midnight. Many thanks to Adrienne and Ed for their fine-tuned efforts in the seat for me while I was away the last couple weeks. It's such a pleasure to be back on air with you, feeling pretty hyped to return to this special studio space. Left field dance music is what it's all about, the fresh, the little heard, the stuff that moves you in the body and mind. 0400 03 1067 to get in touch. Find me across the socials as Electric Sunset Radio. We start with the many incarnations of Damon Kirkham. As a player in drum and bass for the last 20-plus years, landing earlier this month under his Kid Drama alias with Goldie's Metalheads imprint. Kid Drama keeping it brutally real and deep with his new album called Machines and Other Things, Tantrum.

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DJ Ides and the Sounds of Electric Sunset on PBS 106.7. Shout out to the Bleak Droid. DJ Ooms tuned in into the Kid Drama Open. I'd love to hear from you. Messages and shout outs to 0400 03 1067. Late July, Japan's Stones Tarot made a debut with Rhythm Section International. The incredible producer taking us into the full spectrum of stereo sound with his standout standard high def production, Stones Tarot, Out of Cycle.

Odoriko, new sound from Kyoto superstar Stones Taro, featuring the vocals of Japanese rapper, songwriter, and a member of Osaka hip hop collective The Joints, MFS. Super funky Cornelius wants a chupa chup to match those whistle feels. Coming from Stones Taro, Cornelius, 0400-03-1067, Variety Dance, Electric Sunset, Electronica. Tom Carruthers has returned with his own non-stop rhythm record label, another trip into old-school machine sound in future-focused formations, Carruthers Waveforms.

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1: 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In that set, Europa Sky along with Into Gestalt, a lashing of old school dance sound from UK legends Posthuman, the I Love Acid and Balkan vinyl creators returning early August with the second in their Midnight Weapons series of songs previously only available on vinyl, The Depth.

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deeper diving into once only heard on vinyl songs by Posthuman, Turn My Tape Up, found on the Midnight Weapons Volume 2 release, Must Have Dance Beats, out through Balkan Vinyl early this month. DJ Ides and Electric Sunset on PBS FM Melbourne Radio till midnight. Reach me on 0400 03 1067. Getting low and slinky in this next set. The Unknown to the Unknown imprint has hit their 200 release mark. DJ House in celebration with a remix EP of his epic Energizer. Yasso Kiba taking on the House Energizer with elements of dubstep, techno, breaks and house.

After a time in isolation, those were the new beats of Italy's catatonic Silencio, returning to her roots, exploring her inner self, heading for the dance floor. Dance of the Fire, the latest Dance of the Sun album by catatonic Silencio in late June. And we are right on 11:38 p.m. PBS FM radio, independent and fierce, thanks to the support of our family of listeners. 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Droids, DJ Joey Lightbulb, Midnight Boris and Mr. Rochelle, the Electric Sunset business patrons, North Star Projects and Sparks and Sound Audio, PBS friend for a decade, Sevim, pbsfm.org.au to become 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Motor City has welcomed the mighty electro producer Carl Finlow to the ranks. The Raw Wax, Raw Wax trilogy part one, Carl Finlow, Perpetual, and Hold Tight for the Gatekeeper Chaser, Electro.

Sending this one out to P Dice, feeling the electro vibe on the way to the club tonight. 0400 03 1067. Not long till we wrap up tonight at midnight. 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

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They're featuring the monster beats of our favourite Polygonia, Starache. And I have been DJ Ides. 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Lou Clerks is coming up next with the BPM session going till 2 a.m. Be sure to stick around and show some support for her. First time doing BPM, I believe, ahead of New Noise, taking you till dawn on 106.7 212 Manau TMNT.

great party. It really is. I'm so glad I could come. We don't get together enough, really.

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You too. All of us. Oh wow. I like that sound. Sounds real good.

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Big thanks to DJ Ides for tonight's edition of Electric Sunset. I'm Lou Clerks. I'm going to be with you from 12 a.m. until 2 a.m. on this Italo synth pop, high energy and cosmic edition of BPM. The track we just heard was by Steve, titled Steve Goes to a Party. Steve is the music persona of legendary composer and sound designer Suzanne Ciani. That was released yesterday on the Dark Entries record label. We're going to be hearing a few more releases from Dark Entries this morning. It is one of my favourite labels. Thanks for tuning in to PBS.

dearie me. That song was In the Wrong Speed. That's what happens when you let an analog DJ near digital platforms. You get funny speeds. Right from the top, we heard The Right Mix by Units from France, 1983. And we heard a beautiful Italo track by Peter Richards with a lovely French title, La Planète Noire Regarde. Excuse my non-French, from the album Frozen Red. And last in that bracket was Legenda, an early 80s synth pop number by Data, In the Wrong Speed. Apologies again. Let's hope we don't do that again.

This is PBS. You're with Lou. 106.7. This is BPM. I'm with you till 2 a.m. We're going through the synth pop, the Italo. We're going to come up with some high energy soon. Well, maybe not so soon. Maybe we'll stick with the Italo vibes. That was Hugo Hamilton. J'aimerais aller. Oh, my French. I'm not French, if you didn't know that already. And that was a track from 1982 on a French boogie compilation brought out by Born Bad Records. In the middle, we heard from El Du. Excuse my French. That was Gletscher, and that was from 1982 from Switzerland. And right at the top, we had Madigan, the Chance Dance Mix version from 86.

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1: It is 10 to 1 on the rocket clock. I'm Lou Clerks and this is BPM on PBS 106.7. We're broadcasting live from Collingwood Yards and I've received a couple of very lovely messages from 883. Thank you for enjoying the song In the Wrong Speed, and Chelsea as well. Thank you for your message. If you want to text in, the number here at the station is 0400 03 1067. I'd love to know what you're up to this morning. If you're out and about, text in, let me know. At the top of the bracket, we heard Sahara Band. That was Habibi, the vocal mix from 83, reissued on the Best Record label from Italy. And after that, we heard from Azul Y Negro, Technovision from Spain in 1982. And just then we heard Yaz Music from 1983 from Italian band Ricca Era. You're listening to PBS. This is BPM and I am Lou Clerks. I hope you're having a great night.

tuned into PBS 106.7 FM. I'm Lou. I'm taking you through to 2 a.m. on BPM. That song we just heard was Kinga Sexy Boy Dub from 1989. It's another Dark Entries reissue. Absolutely. Jump on their Bandcamp and have a look at all of their releases. They have a lot of amazing records. Before that, we heard Dance by Betty Miranda, and right at the top, Love on the Rocks by Llama. I want to take a minute just to say thank you to our members of BPM. We have two members, Daniel Filipovic. I hope I said your name correctly. Thank you for supporting the station and also supporting BPM as a performer member. Likewise, Double Park is also a member of BPM. Thank you very much. Also to the lovely person with the number 072 who sent me a message to let me know that they were heading home after attending a goth dance party. And what were they going home to? Cuddle their cat. Well, give your cat a cuddle for me, and thanks for messaging in. If you want to get in touch, the number at the station is 0400 03 1067.

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You're tuned in to PBS 106.7 FM. I'm Lou on BPM. I'm here with you till 2 a.m. Underneath me is Marcello Giordani with Respect Yourself from 2008. And before that, we had Lauren Rinder and W. Michael Lewis with Lust from 1977. And right at the very top, we had Cash with Percussion Sundance from 1981.

0: Howdy, this is Lou on BPM. This is 106.7. It is almost 2:15. It's almost time for me to hand over the reins to New Noise. We've been listening to some high energy, some disco, some cosmic, some synth pop, some metallo, all of these things I adore. The sounds of synthesizers from the 80s just tickles me in the right places. Firstly, want to say thanks to Cal on the text line. I hope that answered your question. I was born in the mid-80s, and for some reason this genre, this style of music just really speaks to me. So that's the reason why I collated these songs this morning. At the top we had Patrick Cowley, Sea Hunt from 81. Half of that song got cut off on the recording. Next time I will bring my vinyl in of that song. It is a beautiful, beautiful track. After that, we heard X-Ray Connection, Get Ready from 1984. And last but not least was Supermax, Music Express from 77. Stick with us. We've got some more music.
1: Hollywood is just a dream when you're 17. Make believe and lazy dream, you're upon a screen. Life is like a map.

Oh, what a banger. At the top of the bracket, we heard Amanda Lear, Hollywood is Just a Dream from 81. In Midway, we were listening to Cafe Society, Somebody to Love. And I'm going to leave you with another Dark Entries track named Energy by Misty Lane. My name's Lou Clerks. It's been a pleasure filling in for no one, really. BPM is just a rotating roster of DJs and announcers, so it's been my absolute pleasure. Stay online. Stay with us, because Sorsha's coming up in New Noise in just a moment.

Hello, everybody. You are listening to PBS. Thank you so much to Luke Clerk for that epic BPM show. My name is Saoirse, and I'll be with you for the next 4 hours playing a dreamy mix of shoegaze, dream pop, ambient, alt folk, and everything in between. What's everyone been up to this weekend? Has anyone been attending MIF? Please let me know by texting in on 0400-031-067. I would love your film festival recommendations. First up on the show, we heard the intro to Slow Dive's self-titled album. That track was called Slow Mo. Underneath, we're hearing a track simply called Five, just the number five, from Lone Capture Library's 2025 release, All Nature's Most Mundane Materials. I feel like I discover a new Easter egg every time I listen to this wonderful, gloopy, ambient record. It's really good.

So up the top of that bracket, we heard Mirroring with Drowning the Call. That is off an album called Foreign Body. It's a Liz Harris project. If you're familiar with Grouper, I love all of Grouper's work, and it's been really nice to explore the rest of Liz Harris's collaborations. Next up, we heard Emily A. Sprague from a forthcoming album called Cyano. The song was Sing To. After that, a song from a recent compilation by Full of Air. All profits from this compilation are going to the Open Doors Youth Service, so I really recommend grabbing it on Bandcamp. That track was the first track on the compilation called Sitting on Your Shoulders. This lovely one underneath is DJ Birdbath from New Zealand with Dark Waters.

Hello. So up the top of that bracket, we had The Age of Innocence by Anna Roxanne. Her 2026 album Poem One is definitely on my album of the year list. You should definitely check that out if you enjoy that first one. Next up, I had to play a grouper song, even though I've already played Liz Harris this evening. That was grouper's track Vital from The Man Who Died in His Boat. After that, we had the Dylan Henna remix of Ambrosial by Gabrielle Brady, and now we're listening to Perilla's Memories of Grass.

Thank you so much also to Tass, who texted in saying, loving the vast ethereal sounds and vibes, Saoirse. Perfect for my post-gig wind down. Oh, lovely. I hope the gig was good. Let me know

So just now we heard local artist Carla Del Forno with Gave You Up off her new album Confessions. Before that we heard Just For Loving You, I Pay The Price by Cindy Lee. And first up we heard this song Abyss by John Tegast. Right now we're listening to a song called Harp by McGregor. I hope you're having a nice night. Let me know how you're doing. Text in on 0400 03 1067.

So after we heard Harp by McGregor, we heard The Gabbies with Gardens. So that was from their self-titled EP. They're a UK duo I've been really enjoying lately. Just everything I've listened to has been so wonderful. Very Cindy adjacent if you also listen to them. I have a song by them coming up. After that, we heard Catholic Church with Call in a Night. I saw this CD being advertised on Boomcat called Irish Frenzy, so I kind of bought it without knowing much about it at all. It hadn't been released yet, but just the album artwork, the themes, it also was a collaboration between Thomas Bush and Joan Armin, and I'm already a big Thomas Bush fan, so I trust my gut, bought the CD, I love it. It's very strange, eclectic, lovely, just so much in there to enjoy. After that, we heard Last Sunrise. This is the song currently playing. We are listening to Path Soundhouse with Last Sunrise. This is a recent discovery of mine, really wonderful, kind of just lean into it.

So nice. That one that just ended was Tonight I'm Thinking of My Big Eyes by Nash Paints from his 2026 release Everyone Good is Called Molly. Before that, Hydroplane with Stars, the Twilight mix of that. And before that, we had Cindy with Standard Candle number 4. Next up, I think I'm going to pick another Irish artist. This is Stephen Starr from his 2026 album Newt with La Divina.

So that track that just ended was Girl by Salvia Palth. This was from a New Zealand musician who, upon the release of this album, wasn't very well known. It was released in 2013 when he was just 15, but has since become a bit of a cult classic, and he released another album actually in 2024 that I haven't listened to yet, so I need to go back and listen. Before that, we had Irish artist Henry Ernest with I Am Every Girl to Me featuring Sunken Kiss. I wonder if Henry named this album that in relation to the MJ Lenderman song You Are Every Girl to Me. It's nice. I will try and ask somehow. I also have a competition going on with myself this evening to play as many Cindy's as possible. So we've had Cindy Lee, we've had Cindy, and now we've had Cindy Lou with Kiss Mood Ring. Next up, I'm going to play Nothing Burger, the demo version by Car Culture, from its album that came out last year. Enjoy!

So at the top of that bracket, we had Regina Collage with, okay, I'm not even going to pretend I know how to pronounce this. It's V-P-I-Z-N-A-V-A-T-Y. Vipizanavati? That's my best attempt. After that, we had Synergy Trilogy with Hollow Law off their self-titled album. I was lucky enough to see them at the Grace Darling on Friday night, and they've just come back from touring in the UK. I think they might have had some Europe dates as well, but really special to see live. I've really been enjoying the album, and I hadn't realized that Prophetic Justice Ministry is part of the group. So I'll play something off his new album later as well. Just now you heard Alex G with Salt from his album Beach Music. And now I'm going to play Elaine Howley with Hold Me in a New Way.

So that was another Synergy Trilogy track. Synergy Trilogy track is a bit of a tongue twister. That was Synergy Trilogy Diamonds. Before that, we had Trembling Blue Stars with What Can I Say to Change Your Heart. And before that, we had local group Acopia with For You I Try. That was actually the first song I ever heard by Acopia. I remember I was back in Dublin and I just got back from a night out. And I'd found this funny Spotify compilation. I'm not on Spotify anymore, guys. It's okay. But it was a Terza compilation someone had put together. And that was one of, I think it was the first or second track, and I was just blown away. And they just keep getting better and better, so try and see them while they're still in Melbourne. I actually think they're in the US at the moment, but check them out when they're back. Next up, I promised I would play a prophetic justice ministry song, so there's actually probably going to be a couple. Their new album Key to World Peace is really wonderful. So this is Life's a Party

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2: Tiptoeing around the backstage.
3: We're backstage. We're at the afters.
2: As I'm feeling plenty of rage.
3: We set the scene. Just a smoke machine and a spotlight.
2: Because I should have seen your very pretty face.
3: Behind the curtain.
2: As I stepped off stage.
3: You asked me.
2: I'm in too deep.
3: What if my crooked tooth was gold?
2: I've got you and your girl calling me chic.
3: I ask you, gold sludge.
2: I'm in too deep, I notice.
3: You ask me,
2: as I tumble around.
3: What if I was a bus stop?
2: And another girl's bed sheets.
3: I ask you,
2: I'm in too deep.
3: What if I was a waiting space?
2: I keep thinking,
3: you tell
2: me, you didn't call me last week.
3: You're always waiting.

Oh, to have been able to see Elliott Smith play live. That was a recording from Fuji Rock Festival, and of course his song Ballad of Big Nothing. And before that I was playing The Field by Blood Orange, and I'm going to dedicate both of those songs to my dad, who is listening all the way from Ireland. I know mom is listening as well. I'll try to get some songs in for you too, don't worry. And before that, we had Duet by Felicity J. Lord. If you happen to be tuning in from Dublin, they are actually playing the Haunted Ballroom, I think it's Dance Hall Festival in October. That's going to be put on by Foggy Notions. So, or if you're in Australia and you want to go to Dublin, that's a really good festival to go over for. Kalayla's playing as well. Nash Paints, it's gonna be epic. Okay, next up we'll have another one of my albums of the year so far. This is a song by Chanel Beads called Opening in the Gate.

So just there, we heard Sean from Boy Scouts with Jetty. Before that, you know How to Make Me Happy by Hate Rock. And the first one on the top of the bracket was a classic by the Blue Nile, 7 AM. This one underneath now is Stephen Starr again with Tragic Figure. I'm just going to give a shout out to one of our members, Mellowing, for sponsoring the show. Thank you. Next up, I think we'll get into some serious shoegaze, so stay with me.

So that wonderful track that just ended is called I Can't Sleep But I've Been Trying To. It's by The Lures. It's off a compilation by A Colourful Storm called Going Back to Sleep, and I suppose Moopy chose the name based on that track title. It's such a wonderful song, and the whole compilation is really worth listening to. I think that of all the people in Melbourne, Moopy has probably been most influential on my music taste. He runs the label Colourful Storm, and every local artist or international artist I've discovered through him has been kind of a new favourite. So, Moopy, if you ever listen to this, thank you so much. Before that we had Prophetic Justice Ministry with Mariner's Apartment Complex. If you couldn't guess just by the style of lyrics and him saying Venice Bitch, yes, that was a Lana Del Rey cover. I didn't know the original Lana song when I first heard that, but it was just such Lana, there were such Lana lyrics, I had to look it up. And so, really love that cover off that Key to World Peace new album by Prophetic Justice Ministry. And at the top of the bracket, we had Nash Paints with Stretching. Next up, another local artist that Moopy introduced me to. This is Who Cares, and I'm going to dedicate this song to my cat who's at home alone and probably wondering where I am. This is for you, Smurs. This is Pussycat by Who Cares.

So the track that just ended was Broadcast with Follow the Light. That's off a demo compilation that came out last year. And before that we had Thomas Bush with, I think it's pronounced Pen Oak. And before that a track off a compilation coming out of Tasmania called A Glow of Hands. And the song was called Moments Lost, and I think that was a Troth track. It definitely was the lead singer of Troth, which are a brilliant Tasmanian band. Next up, I think I'm going to play this cover of Perfect by Wednesday. The original track is by Smashing Pumpkins. I hope you enjoy.

so good. So that last track was Thought of You, the EDJ edit by Chikumami Kondori. So that's Chukumamani, and then Kondori, Kondori. Such a great edit. The track before that, of course, Cocktoo Twins with Ella Mega Blast, Burls Forever. And then before that, we heard I Hear a Symphony by Romance. Thank you for letting me indulge my melodrama with that track. Okay, I think this is time to dedicate a song to Mom. So Mom, I'm going to play this Pet Shop Boys cover. I'm actually not sure if you like Pet Shop Boys, so you'll have to tell me after. But this is a cover of God Only Knows by Judy Tsuki. Tzuke. Hope you like it.

So that track just there, closing out underneath, is an unreleased track by Burglar from Ireland. That song was Cliffhanging. Before that, we had Arthur Russell with That's Us / Wild Combination. And then before that, we had local group The Motifs with Every Way. Next up, a track off the forthcoming album by Helen. That's another Liz Harris project of Grouper. This is called Linda's Head.

So the track that just ended there was Salem with Without You. And before that, we had Irish band Just Mustard with We Were Just Here. And then before that, we had Chanel Beads with Tyler Richard off the same album as before, Your Day Will Come. It is getting up to 5:40 here on PBS. I've got about 20 minutes left. This has been Saoirse. I've been with here with you for nearly 4 hours now. So if you've managed to stay with me for that long, thank you. Thank you for your trust. Next up, we're going to have Maria Somerville for this next song will be Projections.

So that beautiful track that just finished there was our favorite local group, Jay and the Woolen Stars, with Knees. Before that, we had Daylight by White Flowers. That was actually a CD I kind of got for free because there was a mix-up when I was visiting World of Echo in London, and anyway, I ended up with the CD, and it's really good. Some really lovely shoegaze tracks on it. And before that, new discovery, though they're very prolific, a track called Mellow by the band Were. Their album cover made me kind of notice, want to listen to it because it's from the movie Eyes Wide Shut, which I watched recently. So yeah, I think that's it for me. I've just gonna play one more track. I've really enjoyed playing this 4 hours of music for you. Thank you to Hudson, who just texted in. I don't think I'm gonna have time to read all that, but I'm really glad that you have been listening since 2 a.m. I wasn't sure who was out there. Thank you to John for tuning in from Paris. Thanks again, Mom and Dad, for keeping me company on the text line too. This last track is a favorite of mine by Conan Moccasin. It is I Wanna Roll With You. I hope you enjoy it, and I hope you have a lovely rest of your day.

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Each week we take a theme, crack it open, and see how musicians across the world have turned it into song. From whispered ballads to anthems that fill the sky, every track tells a story. 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And good morning. You're listening to Storytellers. I'm Lee Gunn. 49 years ago today, on the 16th of August in 1977, a man died in a house in Memphis in the American South. He was 42 years old. He had sold more records than anyone else alive, and he had never once performed outside Northern America. And he had never written a single one of the songs that made him the most famous person on earth at the time. His name, Elvis Presley, and within an hour of his death, the news had gone around the world twice. Now, this morning is not a parade of his greatest hits, although we're going to hear some classics. This morning we follow the sound, where it came from, who he learned it from, what he handed back, and the long, strange tale of songs other people have been writing about him ever since. Some of it swings, some of it breaks your heart. All of it is still moving and very much in keeping with a storyteller's theme. But before we get into today's theme, I want to give a big shout out to Searsha for their great new noise, beautiful music, and to all those people who are listening, including those over in Ireland and to Hudson, who also sent such encouraging messages. Thanks for being part of our community.

Woo! We open this morning with Strange Things Happen Every Day by the fabulous American gospel singer, Sister Rosetta Tharpe, released in 45 as a single. She was born on a cotton plantation in Arkansas. She sang the Lord's business through that loud electric guitar and became the first gospel artist to cross over onto the popular charts. You know, kind of every guitar player who has come after, one way or another, is copying her. And there was a poor boy in Mississippi who listened to that same church sound before he could read. And here's the most interesting thing about Elvis Presley. He won 3 Grammy Awards in his lifetime. And that's the Big American Music Prize, of course. And every one of them was for a gospel record and not for rock and roll. We followed that with Hound Dog by American blues singer Big Mama Thornton. Willie Mae from Alabama released it in 1953 as a single. She first recorded it 3 years before Elvis got near it. It sat at number 1 on the rhythm and blues chart for 7 weeks. It sold better than 500,000 copies, and she was handed a flat $500 and never saw a penny more. I suppose $500 in the day was good money. Elvis didn't hear it from her record either. He heard it from a comedy lounge act in Las Vegas and took it home and then made it as famous as he did. Next came Blue Suede Shoes, written and sung by American rockabilly pioneer Carl Perkins from Tennessee, released in 56 as a singer and later gathered onto the dance album. Perkins wrote it on a brown paper potato sack after watching a young bloke at a barn dance warn his partner off his good shoes. And it was climbing the charts when a car crashed on the way to New York. And while he lay in hospital, Elvis was singing it on television. Now, to his credit, Elvis held his own version back from release as a single while Perkins still had a chance for his own version to get to the top. And after that was Fire by the American blues and soul singer Etta James. We love. She was christened Jamesetta Hawkins and released that in 1968 as a single and later gathered on to Tell Mama, the complete musical Shoals sessions. She cut it as a studio in Muscle Shoals in Alabama. And that southern studio sound, the horns and the heat and the band, who all knew each other's timings, is the exact same sound Elvis went looking for when he needed to be rescued a few years later. You know, during the 60s, Elvis had spent his time in Hollywood making 3 films a year and singing about what happened to them until the record stopped selling and everybody wrote him off. But in January 1969, he went home to Memphis and stood in front of a band exactly like that one and made the finest records of his life. Big shout out to 996, who's loving the music. I certainly understand. I too am loving this today. Mama Got the Blues, W.C. Stone King, our own blues singer.

0: same hair.
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2: That was a great track. Mama's Got the Blues by the Australian blues singer W.C. Stone King from Catherine, released in 2014 on the Gone Boogaloo album. Now, Christopher William Stone King recorded that album live to tape with a band in one room, no overdubs, which is precisely how they cut records in Memphis in 1954. Everybody in, nobody hiding. One take or nothing. Good morning, Graham. Lovely to have you with us. Graham is celebrating that we're getting very close to spring and very close to September. Obviously, the footy comes up for Graham and he's loving that. This is a beautiful song we're playing next by the great Al Johnson.

I wonder if you're lonesome tonight. You know, someone said the world's a stage, and each must play a part. Fate had me play a lover with you as my sweetheart. Act one was where we met. I loved you at first glance. You read your lines so cleverly and never missed a cue. Then came act two, and you seemed to change. You acted strange. Why, I've never known. Then came the day you went away and left me all alone. If you lied when you said you loved me, I had no cause to doubt you. For I'd rather go on hearing your lies than go on living without you. The stage is bare, and I'm standing there in the part of a broken clown. And if you won't come back to me, then they can ring the curtain down. Is your heart

Oh, goodness, how absolutely beautiful. At the top of that bracket, we played Are You Lonesome Tonight by the American singer Al Jolson. Now, that was released in 1950 as a single. Jolson was one of America's biggest stars. He died a few months after making that record, so it's very nearly the last thing he ever sung. The song was already old by then. It was written in 1926. And it was this era in which Elvis's manager, Colonel Tom Parker, grew up. Parker managed Elvis, and in the 1960s, with Elvis just 2 years out of the army, he asked him to record it. It was the only song that Parker ever asked Elvis to record. It was his wife's favourite. Elvis cut his version at 4 a.m. in a Nashville studio with every light in the room switched off. And that take is the record that we all know and love. It was number one in America, number one in Britain, and the spoken passage in the middle had been sitting in the song since 1926, waiting those 34 years for a voice like Elvis's to say it out loud. We then played Blue Moon by the American jazz singer, beautiful Billie Holiday, on the Solitude album released in 1956. Rodgers and Hart wrote the melody in 34. They threw it away, three completely different sets of lyrics, before they landed on the one everybody knows. Elvis recorded it at just the age of 19 in a tiny room in Memphis, singing it high and strange over a heartbeat drum, and the record company left it in the drawer for 2 years because nobody on earth knew what to do with it. We then heard the man himself next with Love Me Tender. Oh, golly, what a version. He released that in 1956 as a single. Now, the tune wasn't his. It's an old American folk song called Aura Lee, written in 1860 and given new words for his first ever film. And that film was called The Reno Brothers, until the song took off, and then they renamed it Love Me Tender. Elvis took a writing credit anyway, as he usually did, and sang it so quietly that 1 million copies were ordered before the record reached the shops. Good Lord. After that, we played another version, a beautiful version of Unchained Melody by the American rock and roll singer Roy Orbison and the Royal Philharmonic Orchestra. They released that in 2018 on Unchained Melodies, the album. Roy Orbison's original vocals with the orchestra built around it 30 years after he died. Orbison recorded that in the same little Memphis label as Elvis, and he never got over the first time he heard Elvis play in a Texas town in 1955. He said there was simply no reference point for him, nothing in the culture to compare. And we close that bracket with another version of Are You Lonesome Tonight, this time by American trumpeter Chris Bolte with Scottish singer Paul Buchanan on the Blue Nile from the To Love Again album released in 2005. What a stunner of a recording. I hope you're enjoying today's show. I certainly am. This is a tribute to the great man, the king himself, who died on this day, the 16th of August in 1977. Elvis would have been 91 today. Imagine that. Little treat for you now. Return to sender.

We began that bracket with Return to Sender. It's another great hit by Elvis Presley, released in 62 as a single from the film Girls, Girls, Girls, and collected on Elvis' 30 number one hits. Now, it was written by Otis Blackwell, who also gave him Don't Be Cruel and All Shook Up, the second of those apparently born when someone shook up a bottle of soft drink on the desk in front of him. Blackwell wrote a fistful of big songs for Elvis ever sang, and the two men never met, not once. And I remember singing Return to Sender with my mum in the kitchen in Warrnambool one wet Sunday, listening to 3YB, who played a lot of Elvis back in the day. We're making scones, as you do, and we're jiggling all over that kitchen, listening and singing Elvis Presley songs. Big shout out to the lovely Juliana, who saves a lot of the shows that she loves in the PBS apps library. I think that's fantastic. And she said this one's going into the collection. Thank you, Juliana. I am so glad you're loving today's show. Now, that brings us to Don't Be Cruel by the American singer Billy Swan on the I Can Help album, released in 74. What a fabulous version. Here's the loveliest circle in today's show. As a young man, Billy Swan worked the gates at Graceland, minding the fans who pressed up against the wall. He gave up the job so he could go and do recording. And in 1975, Elvis recorded Billy Swan's own song, I Can Help. The guard gate wrote a hit for the king of the house. Then another one from Elvis Presley, You're the Devil in Disguise, released in 63 as a single. Now, a young John Lennon heard that record on a British TV panel show and said out loud that Elvis had turned into Bing Crosby. He was not entirely wrong. The films were swallowing him whole by then. 3 a year, soundtracks knocked out in a fortnight, songs about shrimp and cars and beach parties. And we close that bracket with Jailhouse Rock by American blues artist Albert King from Mississippi, released in 69 on the Blues for Elvis, King Does the King's Thing album. He was born Albert Nelson. He was left-handed. He never bothered to restring his guitar. He simply turned it upside down and played it that way, which is why nobody's ever quite copied that sound. What he does to that song is the whole point. Elvis cut Jailhouse Rock in 57 as 2 minutes of pure noise for a film written for him by Jerry Lieber and Mark Stroller, the same men who wrote Hound Dog for Big Mama Thornton. Albert King slows it down to a bit of a walk, turns it into a Memphis blues tune, and he made that record at Stax a few miles across town from where Elvis had come home to record a few months earlier. You are listening to Lee Gunn. This is Storytellers on 106.7 PBS FM. Today's theme, 49 years gone, the music of Elvis Presley and the music around him. If you've got any thoughts on today's show, you know we love a good text message here. Text us 0400 03 1067.

Ooh, such a fabulous version. Let us start from the beginning of that bracket. Leading off, we heard In the Ghetto by Nick Cave and the Bad Seeds, Warwick Nabil artist, released in 84 as a single. It was the first ever track the Bad Seeds put out into the world. It was a cover, it was a brave one. The song was originally written by Mac Davis, the man who wrote A Little Less Conversation as well, and he first called it The Vicious Circle. Elvis recorded it in 1969 in a studio 10 minutes from his own front door, the first time he had recorded in his hometown in 14 years. Everyone around him said the song about poverty would end his career. He cut it anyway. It didn't end his career. I really like Nick Cave and the Bad Seeds version of that one. Then we played Hard Times by the American blues guitarist Chris Tone Kingfish Ingram from Mississippi, released in 2019 on Kingfish album. He was born in 1999 and learned to play at the Blues Museum in his own town listening to Elvis. He was about an hour's drive from where Elvis was born. You know, the Delta keeps producing them. I've got to say, I love the way that man shreds that guitar. He shreds that guitar. Fantastic. Go back and play that again. It's fabulous. And then we closed with the amazing song Suspicious Minds. That was a version by the Irish band Hot House Flowers from Dublin, recorded in 93 and finally released on the extended edition of Songs from the Rain album 25. The band started out busking on Grafton Street in Dublin. That song came from Texas writer Mark James, who had already recorded it himself. He watched it sink without a trace, but Elvis heard it in that same Memphis studio in January 1969. He cut it. It gave him a week at number one in America that November, his 18th and the last of his life. It went to number two in Britain and finished the year among the 20 biggest songs in America, and it sold more than a million copies there ever since. Amazing. Shout out to the lovely Andrew and his dog Elvis from Pennyroyal who were listening in. They're excited to play this back. Just if you know, if you ever want to replay an episode, you can head over to pbsfm.org.au, go to the guide and pick whatever show you like listening to, and you can play up to 3 months of episodes back. That's a great thing about listening to PBS. You get to tune the music to your ear. This is another version of Suspicious Minds. Suspicious, there you go. That's my dyslexia coming through this morning. Suspicious Minds, we're going reggae with Elvis right now.

We open that bracket with another version of Suspicious Minds, this one by the Jamaican vocal group, the Heptones from Kingston, recorded on the Better Days album released in 1978. You know, Jamaica adored Elvis. In the 50s, the sound systems in Kingston were built on American records pulled out of the air off distant radio stations, and half the island learnt to sing from them. We followed that with Don't Be Cruel, another Jamaican duo there, Chuck Demis and Pliers, John Taylor and Everton Bonner, released in 2001 and gathered onto the Chuck Demis and Pliers Selected Reggae album in 2018 it was released. Second time that we've heard that song this morning, but it's changed entirely. The panic's gone out of it and it just strolls. And after that, Always On My Mind, another Jamaican singer there, Dennis Brown from Kingston, on the Sings Rare Grooves album released in 2011. Bob Marley called him his favourite singer and gave him the name Crown Prince of Reggae. He was making records at 11 years old and he died in 1999 at the age of 42, which is exactly how old Elvis was. Two of the sweetest voices anybody has ever recorded, gone at the tender age of 42. And we close with Wooden Heart by the Jamaican singer Hortense Ellis. Does anyone call their children Hortense anymore? Fabulous name. Also from Kingston on the Jackpot Presents Hortense Ellis album released in 2011. She was the sister of Elton Ellis, the first female singer on the island in her day. And that song is the strangest, the sweetest voices anybody has ever recorded, gone at the tender age of 42. And we close with Wooden Heart by the Jamaican singer Hortense Ellis. Does anyone call their children Hortense anymore? Fabulous name. Also from Kingston on the Jackpot Presents Hortense Ellis album released in 2011. She was the sister of Elton Ellis, the first female singer on the island in her day.

serving in the army in Germany. It went on to be number one in Britain, but was never released in the USA. His record company refused to release it because it was German. Shout out to the lovely Andy. He said, wow, I just woke up to an Elvis song. He remembers clearly those 49 years ago when Elvis passed and the news spread around the world. Also to the lovely Frank and Rosie, who actually got to see the Elvis Epic in Concert event and said it was amazing. They've also just want to give a shout out to everyone who listened to the fabulous Rocking Ron Dixon. It is the anniversary of his passing this week. I know a lot of people who listened to this time slot had been very regular fans of the beautiful Ron Dickerson, and all our love goes to you and his family. Then to the wonderful Colleen, who remembers the joy of listening to covers of songs, especially when Andrew Denton put out Stairway to Heaven. Do you guys remember that? I remember that so clearly. It was the most hilarious thing ever. And Leonard Teal did a spoken version of that song. Colleen, I remember it clearly. It was one of my favourites. And to Smokey Maroon, who's just giving us a little insight into one of our listeners, the lovely Andrew, who often turns up at parties dressed in full Elvis outfit. We love that. Oh, here's a gorgeous one. This is Connie Talbert with Always On My Mind.

Ah, stunning. We began that bracket with what is one of my favourite covers of any song, Always On My Mind, by the British singer Connie Talbot from West Midlands, released as a single in 2022. Second time we heard that song this morning, and this one just belongs. It just belongs here, that cover and the original by Elvis. He recorded it in 1972, weeks after his marriage to Priscilla ended. And one of the writers was Mark James, the same man who gave us Suspicious Minds, which we heard earlier. Now, in America, the record company tucked it away on the back of another single and let it go. Britain took it into the top 10, and 10 years later, Willie Nelson sang it and became one of the biggest songs in the world. And Connie Talbot was just 6 years old when she was first seen on television singing, which is a reminder that these songs keep finding ways for new people to carry them. The lovely Bob Esselmont, who is a patron of my show, and I'm so grateful for that, has also just commented that the test of a great song is the quality of the cover versions, and I agree entirely, and that is one of the best I've ever heard. Then we played the second version of Unchained Melody. This one was by the American jazz singer Norah Jones, who we love, 2017 on Resistance Radio, the Man in the High Castle album. A whole record of 60s songs made for television series. Now, Elvis sang the one at the very end. He sat at a piano and played it himself in the June before he died. He was sweating, he was enormous and barely able to stand. But he opened his mouth and the voice was still there. If you've never seen the film, go look for it and brace yourself. We followed that with a short and beautiful thing called The Wonder of You by Angus and Julia Stone from Sydney, released in 24 on the Kate Forrester album. It was just a tiny little cut. Elvis never recorded that strong in the studio in his life. His version was taped live on a Las Vegas stage in February 1970, and it still spent 6 weeks at number one in Britain. And we closed with Crying in the Chapel by Mary Clare, released in 25 on the Enough album. Elvis recorded that in 1960 at a gospel session, and then it sat on the shelf for 5 years while everyone told him it was too religious to release. When it finally came out in 1965, it was one of the biggest things he'd done in that year, which takes us back to where we started this morning. The church music was the part he never had to fake. You are listening to Lee Gunn on the mighty 106.7 PBS FM. Today's theme is the 49 years gone. 49 years marking the day since Elvis Presley died. You know, if you've got any thoughts on today's show, you are always welcome to touch base with me, 0400 03 1067. Here's some songs about the day the news broke.

We began that break with The King's Call by Irish rock singer Phil Lynott from Dublin on the Solo in Soho album released in 1980. Lynott fronted Thin Lizzy and he wrote that song the day the news of Elvis's death came through. Mark Koffner from Dire Straits was playing the guitar behind him. Lynott himself was dead 6 years later at the age of 36. We then played Johnny Bye Bye by the American rock singer, songwriter Bruce Springsteen. You won't hear much Springsteen played on my show. First released in 1985 and now on Tracks 2, the Lost Album Collection 2025. It's about Elvis's death, and Springsteen wrote it in the aftermath of that August, played it on stage for years before he put it out as a single. It opens with a boy leaving his home on a bus to go chase fame. Those first lines are lifted straight from Chuck Berry's Bye Bye Johnny, which is why Berry gets a writing credit for that one. And it ends with a body found at a home, flown home in a coffin, and the crowds lining the road to watch it pass. And we close with Porcelain Monkey by American rock singer-songwriter Warren Zeon from Werewolves of London fame on the Life Will Kill You album released in 2000. Now, there really was a porcelain monkey at Graceland, one ornament among the many gold-plated clutter that money kept buying. And Zeon makes it stand for the whole story. The boy who came out of nothing, who changed music at the age of 21, ended up shut inside a big house with a china ape on a shelf. He wrote it without a scrap of cruelty. Zeon was himself gone 3 years later. Big shout out to Pepe, he's on his bike right now. He's saying he's coming home and going to have to bring out his Elvis collection, which is probably a nice way to spend the rest of the day. You know, the passing of Elvis has turned Gracelands into a mecca for pilgrimages. And I think one of the songs that people most associate with that is Walking in Memphis by Mark Cohen.

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Funny song, that one. That is Elvis Is Everywhere by Moju Nixon. At the top of that bracket, we played The Beautiful Walking in Memphis by the American singer-songwriter Mark Cohen from Cleveland. On the self-titled album Mark Cohen released in 1991. Beautiful song. It won him Best New Artist, and every word of it actually happened. The woman singing gospel in a cafe was real. Her name was Muriel Wilkins, and she really did ask him whether he was a Christian. And he really did answer, "Ma'am, I am tonight." And when he sings about seeing the ghost of Elvis on Union Avenue, he was standing outside number 706, that's the Sun Studio, in the summer of 1953. An 18-year-old truck driver walked in there. He paid $4 of his own money and made a record he said was a present for his mum. And that was the first time Elvis Presley's voice was ever put on tape. We followed that with Galway to Graceland by the English folk singer Richard Thompson from London, recorded on the Acoustic Classics album released in 2014. Though he first put the song out in the early 90s, he released it then in 2014. It's a song about an Irish woman, 20 years married, dressed in the dark, slips out of the house without a word to anybody. She flies from the west coast of Ireland to Memphis, kneels at the graveside day after day and tells him her dreams. And when they finally come to take her away in handcuffs, she's bewildered because she's wearing his ring and believes she's his wife. Thompson doesn't laugh at her once, and that's why it really hurts, that song. True fact, it's actually not true, but because there's no documented Irish woman this happened to. But what is real is the behaviour. People do arrive at the meditation garden convinced of having a relationship with Elvis, and staff do have to move them on. So whilst the character is invented, the phenomena is not. And after that, we played Elvis Presley Blues by the American folk singer Gillian Welch on the Time Revelator album released in 2001, made with David Rawlings. Here's the detail worth having. They recorded that album live to tape in RCA Studio B in Nashville, the same room where Elvis cut a great many of his hits. And then we closed out with just a little bit of Elvis Is Everywhere by the American singer Moju Nixon. Funny little song, silly little song, but the point is serious. You know, Elvis stopped being a man and became a phenomena in 1957. Nixon died in 2004 on a music cruise. How very interesting. You know, in Australia, we had a couple of artists who were our own, considered our own Elvises. This is Lonnie Lee and Knockin' on Your Door.

The Drunken Poet is Melbourne's most authentic Irish pub, with tribute Tuesdays, Irish music sessions, open mic nights and live original music 6 days a week. Across from the Queen Vic Market, the Poet is proud to present Scott Hamilton plays the songs of Townes Van Zandt, Susie So Blue, Matt Dwyer, Peter Baylor and Nick Hayward play the songs of Willie Nelson, Sam Price Trio and Shackleton. The Drunken Poet, proud PBS sponsor.

Oh, wow. Great song. We open that bracket with Knock on Your Door by the Australian rockabilly pioneer Lonnie Lee from New South Wales on the Don't Look Back album, released in 1994. He was born David Ricks, grew up on a sheep farm on the northwest of the state, and in February 1957, he won a talent contest advertised as the search for Australia's own Elvis Presley. Which brings up a thing that still stings down here. Elvis Presley never came to Australia. He performed exactly five times out of the United States and all of them in Canada. And the reason? His manager, Colonel Tom Parker, was not a colonel and he was not called Tom Parker. He was a Dutchman named Anders van Kujik, I think. And he'd entered the country without papers. He had no passport and he couldn't risk leaving. So one of the biggest stars in the world never left home, never toured. And Australia got great tribute artists instead. We followed that with Stomp the Tumbarumba, fabulous song by Johnny Devlin, born in New Zealand, lived in Australia since 1959. And that was from A Whole Lot of Shaking Going On, album released in 1998 collection. It was recorded in pure early 60s, his cover of Lordy Miss Claudy sold more than 100,000 copies in New Zealand in 58. And for that country, that was extraordinary. And he supported the Beatles when they toured in 1964. And after that, we played I've Got a Thing About You Baby by the Australian singer Jacqueline Fenwick from Perth, released in 2019 on the I've Got a Thing For You album. Now, this is fascinating. She is the only woman ever selected by the Presley Estate to compete in the World Tribute Artist Championships in Tulupo, in the town where he was born. Now, the song came from Tony Joe White, the swamp rock writer who gave Elvis Poker Salad Annie, and Elvis put it out in 1974. And we finished that bracket with the 2007 debut album Comeback, with a fun version of the classic Elvis song Viva Las Vegas, recorded by Jacqueline Fenwick, known for her unique project as the female Elvis tribute artist. And that track delivers that fresh, high-energy spin packed with those driving rhythms and that distinctive vocal style that breathes brand new life into that iconic Vegas anthem. 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This is Storytellers. Today's theme is the 49 years gone, the passing of Elvis Presley. If you've got any thoughts on today's show, you know we love a good text message here, 0400 03 1067.

At the top of that bracket, we played Summer Kisses, Winter Tears by the Australian band The Black Eyed Susans, formed in Perth in 1989 on the Dedicated to the Ones We Love album, released in 2001. The album is nothing but other people's songs sung by a band who came out of the wreckage of the Triffids. Elvis sang that one on a western called Flaming Star in 1960s, and the studio cut the scene out of the film, but it survives because someone stuck it on the back of an EP. Beautiful song. After that was Let's Be Together by the Australian country singer Freya Josephine Hollick, released in 1925 on the Aches and Shakes album. She calls what she does cosmic country, and she names two influences, Dolly Parton and Elvis Presley. And then came Bad Decisions by the Australian soul singer Loretta Miller from Melbourne, released in 25 on the Loretta album. She fronts the very loud and very good swing outfit jazz party, and everything she sings comes out of that 50s rhythm. We followed by I'm in Love by the Australian band Cash Savage and Last Drinks at Melbourne, a beautiful baritone voice, gorgeous song there. And I want a bigger shout out to Graham, who's asking about whether I've got Wonder of You. I'm sorry, Gray, I didn't put that in. Gorgeous song though. I think it's time we hit some Elvis Presley up, hey? This is one of his greats. Little less conversation, little more action.

0: you.
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2: We opened that with the great track, A Little Less Conversation by Elvis, and the Dutch producer Junkie XL. It was released in 2002 on the Elvis 30 Number One Hits album. Mac Davis wrote it back in 68 for the film, and for a film nobody remembers actually. Tom Holbenbrook, who recorded as Junkie XL, was asked to shorten his name to JXL so the estate would allow it. That remix gave Elvis an 18th number one in Britain, one more than the Beatles, 25 years after he died. How amazing is that? And then If I Can Dream by Elvis, released in 68 as a single. It was recorded as the closing number of his television special. The Colonel wanted an hour of Christmas carols. The director and Elvis wanted something else. And Walter Earl Brown wrote that overnight in the year that Martin Luther King was shot dead in Memphis. Elvis heard it once in a doorway and said he was never going to sing another song that he did not believe in. He recorded it in the dark on the floor of the studio, 33 years old and coming back to life. 9 years later, he would be gone. And that just about wraps us up this morning. I'm Lee Gunn. 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Today, we have traced the threads of 49 years gone through the gospel and blues singers he learnt from, the writers who fed him songs he never wrote, the Jamaican singers who made his sing hits their own, the mourners who put his death into music, and the pilgrims who still go to Memphis looking for him, and the Australians who've been carrying that sound ever since. 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Up next is The Gospel Show with the great Peter Miles. We've got one last track to finish with, but I'd also like to give a shout out to the lovely Teresa. I'm so glad you enjoyed today's show. There's also some other people who I really love to say thank you to. These are the patrons of Storytellers: Tsunami, the wonderful Bob Esselmont, who we heard from earlier today, and Hutchie Nine from Elwood. Thank you so, so much for patroning this show. I really appreciate all your support. And to Artist Bookings, who is our business supporter. It means so much to have a business supporting us. To Gemma Unwin and Jennifer Johnson, Matilda Perrood, Rob Patterson, Penelope Compton, Ben Ross, Anonymous from Walker and Frank from Patton Hills. Thank you so much as well. I got one last song. Can't Help Falling in Love by the American folk singer Gianna Granis from California. From The Living Room Sessions, Volume 3, released in 2017. This melody is not from Memphis or Nashville. It's a French song written in 1784. But the pleasure of love lasts only a moment. The sorrow of love lasts a long lifetime. Elvis closed nearly every show of the last decade of his life with it. It was the last thing his audience heard before the man came on the microphone and said, "Ladies and gentlemen, Elvis has left the building." Thank you to everyone who's joined me today for all your supportive comments. Really appreciate you joining me. Next Sunday, join me again. Till then, keep listening, keep discovering. Remember, music always has a story to tell.

0: Hi friends, happy 2017. I hope you guys had a wonderful holiday time. I know that I did. I spent a lot of time with my family and it was wonderful and magical and I ate everything in the world. Now I'm back home trying to function like a normal, responsible human being again. That was Can't Help Falling in Love by Elvis. And I started playing the song a couple months ago and I started crying. I don't know why, it just felt so something to me that I'm really failing on the word front here, but it moved me, and so I wanted to share it with you. This is actually one of my favorite covers I've done in a really long time, and I'm very excited because I'm releasing it today with a new covers album. The Living Room Sessions Volume 3 is out today on iTunes and Spotify, so you can get this song and you can get a bunch of other songs that I've previously done. Some of my favorites actually, like All I Want with Kate McGill, and Say Something, and Shut Up and Dance.
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3: 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Bye.

The Chosen Gospel Singers. Good morning and welcome to the Gospel Show. Peter Miles with you this cool but clear Melbourne morning. Hope you're doing well. I certainly am. Fantastic storytellers show this morning featuring a giant tribute to Elvis, and looking forward very much to listening back to that in my own time, in my own place. Looking great work, Lee, and Lee will be back next week with another fantastic Storytellers edition. We've started the Gospel program. We do 9 till 11 on a Sunday morning. Hope you're doing well. I am. We just heard there, Leaning on the Lord by the Chosen Gospel Singers. E.J. Brumfield, George Butler, Fred Sims, John Evans, J.T. Ratley, Sam Thomas and Bob Crutcher. At one time, Lou Rawls sang with the Chosen Gospel Singers. And maybe a little bit in that CD as well, some of those tracks. I didn't hear him on that one. Before that, we heard from, again, the Chosen Gospel Singers and Ananias. Story from Acts, for those who are following along. And before that, we had a couple of tracks from the Consolers, the leading husband and wife gospel singing team in the gospel golden age of gospel era. Thanks for your message, Dave. He's pointed out they appear on a DVD that was a fantastic one called... now my mind's gone blank. It'll come back to me, but Sullivan was born in 1925 and at the age of three lost his mother when she was one of approximately or estimated 2,500 people killed by the great Okeechobee Hurricane of September 26, 1928, one of the biggest natural disasters in United States history. Motherless child, he and his siblings were adopted by James and Virginia Pugh. Later on, when he was growing up, he moved to Miami. Like Sullivan, Iola Lewis, born in 1926 in Alabama, also lost a mother at age three, another motherless child, but they eventually produced an incredible gospel duo. We heard from them, The Grace of God, and I Shall Not Want, obviously a variation on the Psalm 23, the Lord's my shepherd. And, of course, we started with the... wonderful for interns. I just rose to tell you what the good Lord done for me. Looking forward to today's program very much. We've got some quartet music. We're going to go to some gospel blues in just a moment. We've got we're going to revisit the Parchman Prison Farm. We've got some a cappella choruses. We've got plenty of our choir music today. Some homemade down garage sort of gospel stuff. We've got a bit more modern contemporary feel at the end, but plenty of great music. I want to thank some people. Elizabeth Dwyer from Herne Hill has taken out junior membership to Rhythm Yard. Thank you, Elizabeth. Bridie O'Malley is supporting PBS as a proud member. Thank you, Bridie. And Joseph Italiano from Ringwood North is a proud member to the station as well. And thanks also for your donation, Joseph. Much appreciated. Okay, let's How Sweet It Was. That's the one. Thanks, Stu. Always got the right words. Either that or the completely wrong words, but always helpful. You will not get a bike, no, I'm afraid. But
how sweet it was on Shanicky Records. That's right. I can still see the cover with the maroon coloured and so forth. But anyway, we should get to the music. We're going to go gospel blues now. I know Graham Lang will be happy with that choice and plenty of others too. Josh White and a very gospel sentiment, while the blood runs warm in your veins. You're on the Gospel Show with Peter, and you're welcome here.

Thank you very much. Thank you very much. You know, I'm gonna kind of change up on you here. I'm gonna play one. I'm gonna play one for the gospel friend. For the gospel friend.

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That's Moses Tyson Jr., one of the great contemporary masters of the Hammond B3. Before that, the wonderful Jimmy Little, late great Jimmy Little. Renee Geyer too, another late great, on that track, What's So Funny About Peace, Love and Understanding. And yes, thank you, the person whose phone number ends in 996. It is a very, very cool version. From Jimmy's album called Life's What You Make It. Before that, Booker T. Laurie, recorded live in Europe, and the album was called Blues on the Prowl, and I'm Waiting for Jesus, the gospel track from that album. Before that, Angela Straley from her album Deja Blue, Where the Sun Never Goes Down, a Sister O.M. Terrell song, I think. And we opened the bracket with Josh White with While the Blood's start again, While the Blood Runs Warm in Your Veins, from the compilation album called Preaching the Gospel, Holy Blues. You are on the Gospel Show with Peter, and I want to say thank you to Bartholomew, our latest pet supporter on the Gospel Show. So thanks very much, Bartholomew.

0: Olimi, great to have you on the team. While we're at it, we might thank some patrons, our performer patrons. Courtney Taylor-Jackson, DJ Lady Soul, Jeremy Hanley, Judy Jarks, and Mick Sayers. Jeremy has a new CD out too. We'll have to explore that a little bit later on too. Our individual patrons, Swaggy, Charles and Isaac, Gary Laidlaw, Georgina Roussis, Hank the Handsome Ragdoll, Hank the Westie, Hutchie Nine, King Baxter from Ballarat, our pet supporter, Neil Amory, Neville the Angel, Old Pickles Bailey, Oreo Randy, Richard Bayless, Sandra Oakley, Sinclair Johansson, Stu McQueen, and Winston Andre, the labs from Macclesfield, thanks to our individual patrons. We did enjoy some gospel blues, and why don't I let you know about another program? I'm sure you're already aware about it, the wonderful Jumpin' the Blues.
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3: Jumpin' the Blues.
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1: Jumpin' the Blues.
2: PBS.
1: Well, that was awesome.
4: I know. I collect records. I've got like 1,000. I just love records, man.
5: PBS.
0: I don't have 1,000 records. Anyway, we've got a few, let's get back into the present tense, not into the just off in the kind of comic world. Let's go back to Parchman Prison Farm and an album I played last week, a couple of tracks, and we're going to do the same again. The album is called Parchman Prison Prayer, Some Mississippi Sunday Morning. Again, all the singers are anonymous, and the first song they have for us is It's In My Heart. You're on the Gospel Show with Peter and the Parchman Prisoners.

Ernest Crosby Jr. and the South Union Church of Christ Adult Choir from a Pew Burner compilation of a cappella choruses. We had an a cappella bracket there. I hope you enjoyed it. I did. It's singing along a little bit. Before that, the Family Chorus of Terrell, Texas, and Stand Up for Jesus from the same compilation CD. And before that, a couple of tracks from the Parchman Prisoner Prayer, Some Mississippi Sunday Morning CD. I'm Still Here, and It's in My Heart. Stu makes the point that if they were anonymous, they wouldn't get royalties. I think it was more than that, but it's absolutely true and not named. Some great a cappella gospel. Let's carry on now and move into a time of choir music. Choir, that's a new word. And a choir music. And we'll start with the Reverend Milton Brunson and the Thompson Community Singers. Keep Your Loving Arms Around Me. We did hear a great version of this at the Gospel Fest. I keep referring back to that from the Yarra Gospel, I believe. Anyway, this is Keep Your Loving Arms Around Me.